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2: It's dry. 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

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Or is it me? 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Sounds like good advice, but I just can't hear it right now.

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0: 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Let's go. The Flash Drive with Carl Wasty. Here's what you missed.
2: But I was just thinking, like, do you have a favorite word in your vocab that you use every day that you just think is such a nice word to lean on? Or maybe you use it as a party trick. I would love to know what that word is. It's one of my favorite words, onomatopoeia.
3: Onomatopoeia.
2: Yes, I love that. The only way I remembered that from English in high school is like, if you have a puppy.
3: Yes.
2: Yes, onomatopoeia. Clement messaging, ticklish. Yes.
3: I do like ticklish.
2: Ticklish, is something about ticklish? It actually sounds like what it is. Have you noticed this, right? When you ask someone, are you ticklish? And they are, they almost pull away from you.
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2: Immediately.
3: Exactly.
2: They're just like, oh, you ticklish. Like, no. 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
2: No, no, that's, it doesn't matter how old you are. Sorry, you ticklish. Yes, I am.
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3: Mm. 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
5: That's the KFM Morning Team. They'll be joining you just after 6 this morning with Pop Quiz just before 7. Darren's Prank just after 8. Cape Town, good morning. Good morning, Western Cape. If you're stepping out this morning, there's something different in the air this week. Not the cold, but the feeling that this city and this province have been through something once again together. Over the last couple of days, we've watched as that storm hit across the Western Cape, flooded roads, homes damaged, families displaced, animals needing rescue, communities hurting. And it's sometimes in moments like this that the numbers and the headlines can feel so overwhelming. And I was traveling and I felt so helpless because all I'm seeing is these videos and people going out into the storms and taking selfies of them in the storms, showing off what the beaches look like. And I'm traveling and I'm shouting, going, where are the drop-off points? Where can we help? What do we need to do to get together? And then all of a sudden, social media feeds stopped being selfies and brunches and showing off the weather and started sharing drop-off points for blankets, fed food, baby nappies, warm clothes, soup kitchens, community halls, people asking what you need instead of what do you think. And it's those small reminders that make a difference. And what I've done is on my social media feeds, on TikTok, on Instagram, on Facebook, I've posted every single drop-off point across the province from Meyrinspoort, Oudtshoorn, Hermanus, Hansbaai, Cape Town, all those drop-off points, because one small act matters, one blanket matters, one bag of dog or pet food matters, one jersey matters, one carload drop-off at the collection point matters, because right now there are people sitting with nothing. They've lost everything. That's not a small thing. And if you've been wondering how to help, KFM on PrimeMediaPlus.com has also shared multiple drop-off points. You can drop off at your nearest Pick and Pay. And there's various points. And it doesn't matter. You might think just one blanket is not going to make a difference. It is going to make a difference. And that's what I love about this province. When disaster hits, we all stand together. So some of the fire stations have drop-off points. Bellrail in Belleville, Goodwood, Heart Bay, Lakeside, Milnerton, Ottery, Rulon Street, Sea Point, as well as in Strand, and then the outlying areas all across the province. I have shared it onto my Instagram stories, onto my X or my Twitter, onto my TikTok as well. 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All those details have been shared on my social media platforms at Liesl Online or at KFMZA.
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5: On Sunday, 24 May, Cape Town welcomes thousands of runners for the Sanlam Cape Town Marathon. This means major road closures and extra traffic across the city. Buitengracht Street will be closed and heavy congestion is expected on Helen Suzman Boulevard and Somerset Road. Please avoid these areas if possible. Google Maps and Waze are fully integrated with the closures, so you use them to plan your drive. The V&A waterfront has plenty of parking, best accessed via the port side, or park at the CTICC and use the MyCity shuttle. Remember, parking restrictions will be in place along the route all weekend. Find all full closures at capetownmarathon.com. 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

Amy Jones back to back with Stephen Sanchez, Sweet Love, KFM 94.5, almost 20 to 6 time for your fitness guide. But before we get there, it's Get Up and Go song showdown time. Today, we're giving dance floor nostalgia energy as well as heart singing energy. So I'm bringing it all. You vote using emojis. We have the headphone emojis or we have the heart emoji. It's as simple as that. That's what you need to do. I'll play the two snippets of the songs. You let me know which one you like on the WhatsApp line on 0829450940, just using emojis. Our first option, taking us back to 2015. The girl is mine. This is the headphones emoji if you want to hear this one.

A blend of vocals from Destiny's Child and Brandy, and together in one, The Girl Is Mine. That is the headphones emoji if you want to hear that one as your get up and go song. Otherwise, the heart emoji for this one from Avicii, taking us back to 2013.

0: That's Avicii, Addicted to You, the heart emoji if you want to hear that one. Or is it The Girl Is Mine? Then you give me the headphone emoji. You can send it through to me on 082-9450-940.
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0: 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Trail Angels, Trail_Angels, their Instagram page has all the details. If running's more your thing, then good luck for the Eastern's 15-kilometer road race taking place Saturday morning, Brackenfell Ground Sports Ground. This northern suburb race includes a 15-kilometer as well as some family-friendly options. 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Otherwise, if movement with meaning is more your thing, the Run for Dignity takes place on Saturday morning at Greenpoint Lighthouse. A 5 and a 10K run or walk along Sea Point Promenade, hosted by Girls with Wings, celebrates their 10 year of community impact, raising funds and awareness around period poverty. 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

0: Just after 10 minutes to 6, time to take a look at what we should be wearing today, what our weather holds for across the province. Starting the cold and spot in the province, Sutherland wakes up at a chilly -1, only reaching 18 today. Sunshine throughout the day. Cape Point and Cape Agulhas both at 18, starting cloudy but clearing later. Then we move to the 19-degree club. Strand, Rabaul, George, Knysna, Plettenberg Bay all reach 19. Mostly cloudy, starting to be clearer a bit later on. Then Langebaan, Atlanta, Stellenbosch, Hermanus and Beaufort West all sit at 20 degrees with a mix of cloud this morning before brighter skies settle throughout the afternoon. Shifting slightly warmer inland, Kolfinia, Malmesbury, Paarl, Lanesburg, Ladysmith, Otterung all hit 21 degrees, with Ceres and Prince Albert a warm 22 degrees. Clanwilliam, Roberts and Riversdale reach 23 degrees, staying dry and pleasant. Your warmest spots today, Springbok, Fredendal and Swellendam all reach 24, with Alexander Bay once again topping the province as the warmest place at 25 degrees, starting cloudy before clearing to a beautiful day later on. Cape Town, the city reaches 20 degrees today, starting cloudy this morning before clearing into the afternoon. Southerly light wind, 19 k's an hour, beautiful late autumn Cape Town day, with sunrise at 7:32, sunset this evening 7 minutes to 6. High tide this afternoon at 20 past 2, with low tide at 9 minutes past 8. Then looking ahead at the weekend, tomorrow 21 degrees, Sunday 21, Monday it warms to 22 degrees.
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1: It's a little blue thing, Paul Russell and 99 Souls and Destiny's Child, The Girl Is Mine, taking us back to 2015. 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Stay tuned. The company of the KFM Morning Team are with you up next. N1 incoming and outgoing has been reopened between Saunstral and Rawsonsville. The R101 has also been opened. Franschhoek Pass remains closed. Mitchell's Pass between Ceres and Wolseley still closed to all vehicles. Lights faulty N2 at Broadlands Road, Montague Garden at Railway and Montague Drive, Mitchell's Plain at Spine and AZ Berman. And report anything else through to us on 082-9450-940.
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3: Taxi fares to be increased and residents urged to use water sparingly. Good morning, I'm Vanya Klutter-Collison. Minibus taxi fares are going up in the Western Cape next week and cash-strapped commuters are voicing their frustrations about the pressure they face. From Monday, local taxi passengers will pay between 2 and 5 rand more per trip, while long-distance travel between Cape Town and the Eastern Cape will increase by 150 rand. Taxi associations in the province announced the fares hike yesterday, citing rising operations costs, particularly ongoing fuel price increases linked to conflict in the Middle East. Commuters say they are deeply worried about the impact the increases will have on their already strained finances. Ntuthuzelo Nene reports.
4: Cape Town commuters say transport costs are already eating into a large portion of their monthly income, and the latest taxi fare increases will only make matters worse. Many say they are struggling to make ends meet and fear they may no longer be able to afford daily travel to work.
5: I have to take two taxis, both the normal taxi that I take, then the local one. Now the money for the week is too much.
6: I'm not sure how I'll be able to afford that with a salary that's not going up because I'm already spending 1,000 rand a month.
4: Ntuthuzelo Nene, Eyewitness News.
3: Western Cape taxi bosses say they are concerned about the recent arrest of a taxi association chairperson. Kata chairperson Siviwe Kiva was arrested in Engobo, Eastern Cape last weekend. He faces multiple serious charges, including murder and conspiracy to commit murder. Kiva was transported to Cape Town and appeared in the Wynberg Magistrates Court on Monday. He remains in custody and is expected to apply for bail next Monday. Then the city of Cape Town is calling on national government for urgent clarity on funding for the My City bus service, warning that proposed changes could put the system and a major expansion at risk. Mayor Jordan A. Lewis says he's written to Transport Minister Barbara Creasy and Finance Minister Enoch Godongwana to raise concerns about plans to phase out the National Public Transport Network grant by 2028.
7: I've called on the National Transport and Finance Ministers to give urgent funding clarity for the My City bus service, as they have decided to cut all funding to bus services around South Africa.
3: Here Lewis says the proposed funding cuts threatens the city's My City expansion project currently under construction on the Cape Flats. And the city of Cape Town is urging residents and businesses to reduce water consumption. It says its water treatment plants have had to be shut down to clear sludge buildup, which was caused by the recent storms. Water and Sanitation MEC Zaid Batruddin says this has resulted in reduced production capacity at major water treatment plants and has depleted water reservoirs. He has appealed to residents to use water for essential purposes only. Taking a look at today's weather temperatures, Cape Town, Langebaan and Beaufort West can all expect highs of 20 degrees, 21 for Paarl, 24 is forecast for Springbok, and George and Knysna reaches highs of 19 degrees. The top story at this hour, minibus taxi fares are going up in the Western Cape next week.
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0: It's Houdini from Dua Lipa. And good morning, Friday. Hello, you're Lekkerdun.
1: Hello, hello, weekend.
2: Well, well, well. Nice to see you again.
0: Yes, please. Let's keep the geest. It's Friday. Get the vibes on. Here's our anthem. Friday coming in hot. A little bit rainy. That's okay.

0: It's Friday.
1: I know your body says no, but work says yes. Come on, wakey wakey, rise and shine. Drag yourself out of the bed. Justin Timberlake, it's called Sexy Back. Good morning.

0: JT with Sexy Back here on KFM Mornings. So today we've got a dishwasher to give away. We've got a few things. We're going to have a lot of fun. And we've also got the 20K pop quiz brought to you by Suzuki. Let's have a clue, please, Sherlyn.
1: Halfway through the month of May and we are yet to find a 20K winner for the month. So good luck. What are you guys in the mood for today? Sport, food or celebrity?
0: I'm in the mood for the weekend.
2: Yeah. I'm in the mood for food.
0: It's not a bad option, that. It's not a bad option.
1: Question number four this morning. What's the main ingredient in tofu?
0: I've never had tofu in my life.
2: And I've never desired to have tofu.
0: No. It's a vegan thing, isn't it?
2: Definitely.
1: Originating in China more than 2,000 years ago.
0: Isn't it like a bean?
1: A staple in many Asian countries. It acts as a neutral flavor absorbing meat substitute.
0: I don't know.
2: What, I can't
0: made
2: even
0: of,
2: guess.
0: It's made of polystyrene. Isn't it polystyrene?
1: Vanya, if I had to call a friend on Who Wants to Be a Millionaire, you would be the friend I'm calling.
2: For the food question.
1: For the food question, absolutely. Would you have the answer?
3: I think so, yes. Uh-huh. Soya beans.
1: Uh-huh.
2: Okay. Oh, that makes sense. That makes sense.
0: Awesome.
2: Is tofu stuff. Expensive? Is it expensive in the shops?
1: Vanya, I also know you in the shops. It's on my menu,
3: It's expensive, I think, in like commercial retailers. But if you go to the Asian supermarkets, you buy them fresh, and it's not expensive
2: value
3: at all.
2: Value for money.
3: Yeah, very much so.
0: It just looks like a bit of rubber.
3: No, it's delicious.
0: Has it got taste?
3: It takes on the taste you want it to take on.
0: So it's like an amoeba.
4: Yeah. I was going to say yes.
0: Okay.
1: No. It absorbs whatever else is on your plate.
3: So if you want to go for sweet and sour or whatever, you will lay it in there, marinated in that, and it can become crispy. You can turn it into fried chicken if you want to.
2: But if what's on your plate is flavorless, then the tofu will
3: No, you have to use your imagination, Darren.
0: Fried chicken, that's a stretch. That's a stretch.
3: In the vegan world.
0: Yeah. So it's like bread. It's like a roll. Got it. Okay.
1: Soybeans.
0: Soybeans. The secret to a long life, eh? Beans. That's what they say. That's why they live so long in China and Asia. Beans is the secret, they say. All right, if you want to play 20K Pop Quiz with Suzuki this morning, 082-945-0940. Pop your deets on our WhatsApp telephone, and maybe it's your shot this morning. Started with a good run, 8-8, then we went down to a 6, and I think yesterday was a 4 or something. So where are we going to be at today? Maybe it's your shot, but you have to enter.
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1: 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On the N2 outbound at Hospital Bend and the N2 inbound at Borchards Quarry, we've got a stationary vehicle, both in the left lane, which is obstructed. Closures, the N1 incoming and outgoing has been reopened. That's between Saunstral and Rawsonville. The R101 has also been reopened. The Franschhoek Pass, however, remains closed. Mitchell's Pass between Ceres and Wolseley also closed to all vehicles. And then the R43 for Leerstorp Road still closed to traffic. Traffic lights also out in Montague Gardens at Railway Road and Montague Drive, in Mitchell's Plain at Spine Road and AZ Berman Drive, as well as in Firgrove at Old Main Road and Grove Street. I'll have more traffic at 6:30.
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0: 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You just have to.
1: Feels good.
0: Okay, let's have a look at your weather forecast today. It is brought to you by Quikot, adding warmth to life. I said there was going to be no rain. Well, look what happened last night. Bit of drizzle. Still continuing now. It's expected to go till about midday today. Cape Town, the high is only going to be 20 degrees. The whole province, not much better temperature-wise. There will be drizzle as far as Stellies and Paarl today. So, Sherlyn, a wet road all the way home.
1: Drive carefully out there.
0: Okay, it will clear up at midday today, but Saturday, Sunday, Monday, it's going to be dry, they say. Temperatures, don't expect much above 20 for the foreseeable future for anywhere in the Western Cape. If you are in Sutherland tonight, it's going to be -1.
1: So it's getting cooler.
0: Cape Town tonight is going to be 12 degrees. Cape Town is actually, tonight, the warmest place in the entire province. All right. Garden Route, you're also going to be dry. You've got a little bit of light rain expected Monday evening. Your weekend is all good. That is your weather forecast. No warnings, no wind, nothing hectic. Just normal weather for this time of year. That weather was brought to you by Quikot, adding warmth to life.
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0: It's Ed Sheeran here on KFM Mornings. Shivers. It is 6:30. Here's your news and your sports. 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
1: Goeiemôre. 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
2: I have to take two taxis where both the normal taxi that I take then the local one also when I get off to get inside the location. Now, the money for the week is too much.
3: I'm not sure how I'll be able to afford that with a salary that's not going up because I'm already spending R1,000 a month for this.
1: Die stad Kaapstad dring aan op waterbesparing en doen 'n dringende beroep op inwoners en besighede om hul waterverbruik te verminder. 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
4: Good morning. Let's start with golf news, where 21-year-old South African youngster Aldrich Potgieter shared the early lead in his debut at the PGA Championship with a 67. He made a sensational start to his PGA Championship career, tying for the early lead. Potgieter, amidst challenging conditions, recorded a 3-under par 67, aligning with golfers like Steven Yeager and Minwoo Lee and Scottie Scheffler as well. Will be exciting to see him and how he plays for the rest of the weekend. And some big news yesterday in the rugby world. Springbok and Lions prop Asenathi Ntlabaganye was banned from all rugby for 18 months after testing positive for a banned substance and will not be eligible for selection until the 12th of November 2027. He also has to forfeit all monies earned, whether from match fees, man of the match awards or bonuses from when the sample was taken on the 22nd of May 2025. It also means he will miss the 2027 Rugby World Cup. Ntlabaganye now has 21 days to decide whether to appeal the decision. Staying with rugby, the Stormers, of course, have a big clash tonight in Cardiff. Kickoff is at 8:45. And in the URC, the Stormers side is sitting in second place behind the Warriors, who sit on top of the table. For Cardiff, they're precariously placed in seventh and could slip out of the top eight if they lose this evening. It's a massive footballing weekend, especially for Mamelodi Sundowns and Orlando Pirates. Mamelodi Sundowns take AS FAR Rabat from Morocco in the CAF Champions League final, first leg. That'll be at Loftus on Sunday. Winning the Champions League also means they will qualify for the next edition of the FIFA Club World Cup. Orlando Pirates, they're on the verge of winning the Betway Premiership title. They currently sit second on the log with 65 points, 3 points behind Mamelodi Sundowns, who have finished their campaign. Pirates, though, still have 2 games in hand and a superior goal difference. Pirates could clinch the league title at home tomorrow afternoon if they beat Durban City, ending a 14-year title drought. And in tennis news, Jannik Sinner will face Daniil Medvedev in the semis of the Italian Open after he established a new record of consecutive wins in Masters 1000 tournaments yesterday as he beat Martin Landaluce 1-6, 6-4 and 7-5. And just having a quick look at the IPL, where yesterday the Mumbai Kings came out on top against, the Mumbai Indians came out on top against the Punjab Kings, with the Mumbai Indians winning by 6 wickets. I'll have more sport for you in an hour. Wake it up, wake it up.
5: 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KFM Mornings with Darren, Sherlyn, Sibs, and you. Aren't you

0: It's Miles Smith with Drive Safe here on KFM Mornings. I reckon it's time we can give another clue, please, Sherlyn, for the 20K pop quiz. We'll give you two for Friday.
1: Ooh, it's that kind of a Friday today.
0: Yes, it is.
1: The 2026 Women's T20 World Cup will be hosted by England and...
0: Wales. Is that right?
1: There you go, your second clue. Oh, wow.
2: Yeah. And Wales is always a good guess if England is hosting. Yeah.
0: Yeah, it's pretty much England.
2: It can't exactly be England and India, you know?
0: Yeah. They never include Scotland in that.
2: Is there beef?
0: Oh, there's... What do you mean, is there beef? There's always been beef. Did you ever see the movie Braveheart?
2: History.
0: It's still a beef. still a beef.
2: It's generational beef.
0: Yeah. All right, so on our WhatsApp telephone, if you want to play this morning, you're welcome. 082-945-0940. We've got a mix coming up later on. We've also got a dishwasher, our final dishwasher to give away. I'm going to be very sad. I love giving away dishwashers, and you love receiving them too. Mm. Because everybody wants one, and we've got a Bosch one for you. Okay, that's after 7 o'clock. Got some news about the World Cup that's happening in how many days now? How many days we got to the World Cup?
2: Oh my goodness, now it's under 30 days. Because 11th of June.
0: 11th of June, okay.
2: The date you should have in your calendar.
0: We've got a really lekker evening planned for the opening game, which we will tell you about in due course.
2: I'm so excited. To also play such a festive country like Mexico in Mexico for your opening game.
0: Yeah.
2: Whatever happens, it's going to be a draw.
0: And remember what they said? The Mexicans say, we are going to get smashed.
2: I love that. I love being an underdog.
0: Smashed.
1: And I think the only way to watch that game is with other people.
2: Yes.
0: Yeah.
2: Absolutely.
1: You want to be a part of a crowd. You want to be a part of that, Gies.
0: Yeah.
2: Even if you don't watch any other game during this World Cup, watch that opening one.
0: Yeah, they said when we got beat by Panama, they laughed at us. This is a country that they smash like 5-10-0 every time. Mm. Like, oh, you can't even beat Panama in your hometown. Oh, you got no chance.
2: You think you're going to beat us in our home country?
0: In our backyard, opening of a World Cup in a full stadium of Mexicans? I don't think there's going to be many South Africans there. I mean, you just look at the price and all that stuff. There'll be maybe a couple South Africans that might already live in the United States or perhaps Mexico. But

0: Short of that, I don't think there's many flying over.
1: Yeah. Other than our Honourable Minister and Mikasa and Mafikizolo.
0: Oh, of course, yes.
2: Of course, yes. And vibes.
1: Yes.
0: In fact, I think maybe all our ministers might be there.
1: Yeah. If sponsored, yeah.
0: Yeah.
1: Yeah.
0: It is funny how, I don't know, I've never found a hotel that costs 200,000 rand a night. Where are these hotels? On booking.com, do you find them there?
1: No. I've seen it. Have you seen it?
0: Hotels that cost 200,000, an airport transfer that costs 22,000 rand. Where?
1: You know when you have to toggle your budget on booking.com?
0: Yeah.
1: You see, there was a time when I toggled on the higher end just to explore how the other, how the 1% lives.
0: Not even 1%.
1: Not even 1%.
0: 0001%.
1: Oh, it's wild.
2: We're not living the same lives.
1: No. Absolutely not.
0: I mean, like an airport transfer for, you know, if you just grab a taxi from a local airport to your hotel, yeah, wherever you go, I've never seen 20 car, max like 1,000, 2,000 max, you know. Yeah.
1: Even airport transfers, just basic ones, can be, you know, quite pricey, generally. So, people are living different.
0: Okay, but look, we've got a great option for you.
1: Yes.
0: We're not going to get into it today, later on. But it's going to be really lucky. I'm really looking forward to it. Okay, next week, Tuesday, I'm launching something that I'm very, very excited about. Oh, and I get nervous again. I'm very excited. Very, very excited.
1: Are the pieces in place?
0: Next week, Tuesday.
1: Everything to proceed.
0: Everything is 3, 2, 1, ready for launch.
1: Nice.
0: Okay, so we just have a good weekend.
3: Yeah.
0: And then lots of things to talk about next week. All right, 28 Pop Quiz is coming up in a few minutes.
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11: 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There's an accident at Okuvangu Road and Old Paarl and a crash on the M3 Wynberg Hill. A stationary vehicle on the N2 outbound at Hospital Bend and the N2 inbound at Borchards Quarry. both the left and right lane is obstructed. And then traffic lights still out at the N2 and Broadlands Road, in Montague Gardens at Railway Road and Montague Drive, as well as in Mitchell's Plain at Spine Road and AZ Berman. If I missed anything, you can still WhatsApp me on 082-945-0940.
3: 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Number 47. 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
7: Quick look at your traffic this morning. We've got an accident at Okuvangu Road and Old Paul Road and a crash on the M3 Wynberg Hill. Wynberg, where a single vehicle overturned. There's also a stationary vehicle on the N2 outbound at Hospital Bend and the N2 inbound at Borchards Quarry. And then the following closures. Franschhoek Pass remains closed. Mitchell's Pass between Ceres and Wolseley is closed to all vehicles. And then the R43 for Leerstorp Road also still closed to traffic. The N1 incoming and outgoing has been reopened between Sonstral and Rawsonville. The R101 has also been reopened. And traffic lights still out at Gunners Circle and Viking Way in Epping, as well as at Old Paul and H.O. de Villiers Street in Brackenfell. More traffic in 10 minutes.
8: 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Woo! 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Suzuki turns everything into a fun adventure.
0: Are you ready to hit the road with Suzuki? Whether you're riding... Excuse me, sorry. Goodness, I thought my microphone was off.
7: Ooh. Are you okay there?
0: I got that frog out. Frog's gone. So whether you're riding shotgun or third wheeling, booster seat or passenger seat, buckle up, because in this family, there's room for everyone through the potholes and pit stops, sharp turns and short lefts. Suzuki is there for you. There for the school run, there for the runabout, there for the long run. Wherever the road takes you, Suzuki will turn it into a fun adventure. You can visit suzukiauto.co.za to start your journey today. Good morning, Tyron from North Pine.
9: Good morning, Darren, Son, and Shibs, and Ramiz.
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11: I need you to run that back.
0: Shibs.
7: Son?
0: Shibs. You got drunk half the way
7: through. Tyron, you did a lot there.
11: Yeah, no. It got worse.
0: Well, it's the Sherlyn to the Shibs. It's a bit of a tongue gymnastics there. Sherlyn Shibs.
9: Give me, guys. I'm a bit on my nerves. I've been waiting for this call for a long time.
0: Do a little tongue twister. Say Darren Sherlyn Sibs five times fast.
9: Darren Sherlyn Sibs, Darren Sherlyn Sibs, Darren Sherlyn Sibs. How's that?
0: That was very good, actually.
7: Mm-hmm.
11: 200 rand.
0: That was, I don't even, Darren Sherlyn Sibs, Darren Sherlyn Sibs, Darren Sherlyn Sibs. Yeah, okay. All right. Tyron, where are you off to, brother?
9: Well, this morning I'm doing the normal school run, taking my daughter to school, then back home into the workshop.
0: Okay, what do you make there?
9: Do anything with metal. Darren, so I'm a fabricator, a welder, and so yeah.
0: Okay.
11: So you can stand the heat. This is child's play, pop quiz.
9: Yeah, no, but there we go, absolutely.
0: So have you made your daughter her own jungle gym?
9: You know what? There was never time for that. So, but she was a monkey. She would climb anything. So, there was no need for that.
0: Okay.
7: They do that. They climb whatever is already there.
0: Climb the tree.
9: Absolutely.
0: Okay. All right, Darren. Good luck, brother. Are you on your own, or is your daughter there to help you?
9: Daughter's here. So, I've got a team behind.
0: Okay. All right. True or false, your qualifying question. Every trip is worthwhile inside a Suzuki.
9: Is true.
0: It is correct.
7: Darren!
11: Let's go!
0: Okay. I reckon you're going to do it.
7: And you got the clues, Tyron.
9: Yes, I got the clues. Thank you so much.
0: All right. Here we go. Your time starts now.
7: The J in Mary J. Blige stands for Jane or Jennifer?
0: Oh, wait. Hold on.
7: Yeah, I think we're going to have to call him back.
11: System shutting down.
0: Yeah, phone saying no thanks. Okay, let's just call Tyron back there.
11: We may have to start from the very top.
0: No, we will. We'll start right from the jump. Okay. All right. You see, the rain is wet the whatever that does for cell phone signals. All right, where's Tyron? Is he back here? Let's see. No. Oh, I hope we can get hold of him.
11: I know. Oh, I would hate for us to lose him forever. He said he's been wanting to do this for such a long time.
0: You know, you've always got that commute. It's funny that when I, on my route home, there's one patch where the signal breaks up. And let me tell you, it's there by, just before Woodbridge Island, coming from the city out. Just before there, you kind of go over the hill, past Pardon Island, down to that robot. If you know a boundary road area, there, no signal. And if I tell you, every day when I'm driving home, someone is calling me a minute before I get there. And I just say, listen, I'm going to go through a bad signal area. If I break up, I'll call you back. Yeah. Every time someone calls me there.
11: Under the bridges. Oh, I'm driving into the parking lot.
0: Just that one spot for me, though. Everybody's got that one spot, though. Tyron, you're back. How's it, brother?
9: I'm back at it.
0: Okay, let's try this from the top. Here we go. Your time starts now.
7: The J in Mary J. Blige stands for Jane or Jennifer?
9: That will be Jane.
0: Yes.
7: Name the head coach of the Springboks.
9: Head coach of the Springboks, boss.
7: What boy band is co-headlining the 2026 Soccer World Cup halftime show?
9: BTS.
0: Yes.
7: What's the main ingredient in tofu?
9: Soya.
0: Yeah.
7: What local city is nicknamed the City of Gold?
9: Goli, Johannesburg. Mm.
7: Complete the Michael Jackson song title, You Rock My
9: World.
0: Yeah.
7: The 2026 Women's T20 World Cup will be hosted based on the movie. What's the first rule of Fight Club?
9: Boss.
7: What's 55 plus 15?
9: That will be 17.
7: Spell promotion.
9: Promotion.
0: Yep.
7: Name the head coach of the Springboks.
9: Springboks head coach. Erasmus. Erasmus.
7: Based on the movie, what's the first rule of Fight Club?
0: Come on.
9: Fight Club.
7: No!
9: What? Talk about Fight Club.
11: Maybe your non-answer is the answer if we go meta with it.
0: Maybe he was,
9: talk about Fight Club, yeah.
0: Maybe he was that cryptic.
11: Oh, no.
0: What do we do here?
11: No. I mean, you didn't get rusty the first time. You probably would have had more time to figure it out.
7: What happened there, Tyron, with Rusty?
0: You know what? Like, if you were going to get them all and not Rusty Erasmus.
7: Yeah.
0: That is treasonous.
9: I think I just panicked a movie.
11: Yeah. A lot of South Africans were like, I don't give this guy the money.
0: You don't deserve it. You don't know King Rusty?
7: Yeah. People are like, are we sure he's South African?
9: I probably don't deserve this one, but yeah, so I understand.
7: So what is that now, Darren?
11: Because your rule is that with nine, hey, it has to be clear. Because then we have to go back.
0: Yeah, look, it has to. And you were well after the after the bell.
9: Now, the line was a bit bad as well, so I really couldn't hear the question properly. So my apologies for that.
0: That is true, Your Honor. That is a solid defense. Because your response that you gave also broke up, which leads me to believe you when you say that perhaps Sherlyn's question broke up, even though it was the second time you heard the question. Yeah. However, Your Honor, I don't know what to do here.
7: That's a lot of howevers.
0: Yeah, yeah.
9: And leave it up to Cape Town.
0: And what did you say? What did you say? Yeah. You said...
9: In terms of the question, you did not talk about...
0: Yeah.
12: Still breaking up.
0: There he broke up, yeah. Okay, I'll tell you what. Western Cape, vote it in now on the WhatsApp telephone. We're going to the jury. I'm going to take a random 7 votes live on the air, okay? So vote now. Yes or no. As you said, Tyron, it's in the hands of the Western Cape. So it has to be a voice note. It has to be a voice note. 082-945-0940. I'm just going to play them all live.
7: Sure. This is democracy in action.
0: Oh, there's too many coming in here.
11: There's a reason we don't have a jury system in South Africa.
0: We'll let
7: the people have a lot to say.
0: You see, because we vote on feelings and not on facts.
7: What are the people feeling this morning, hey?
0: Well, I know what I want to do. I know what I want to do, but I'm going to get pressed regardless of whatever I do, okay? So I'm leaving it up to you.
11: And what you do... sets a precedent, as they say, which is weighty. I'm going to be on the sidelines with this one.
0: Tyron, if you want to win the hearts and minds, give me a nice sad story.
9: I've been waiting for ages for this call. I couldn't believe I actually got it this morning. Absolutely. So I tried my real best, guys. I hope I did Cape Town proud. I'm sharing this with my daughter and my wife, but in any case, we definitely need it. It's been a tough year for everybody. So, hey, whatever. So, either way, win or lose, I'm really happy to have been part of the show. And, just really, really excited. So, anything we'll really do. So, Cape Town, I'll leave it up to you guys.
0: Look, in your closing arguments, add in a bit of your daughter hasn't eaten in 4 days.
9: No, man. What? She needs to. He's actually a matriculant. They eat me out of house at home. So this is one of the things that could help pull the cupboards a bit. Who knows, she might actually just pass with two. Well, she is going to pass with two. My daughter needs to eat, guys.
0: Just add in your wife hasn't had a haircut in 7 years.
9: You know what? To be honest with you, my wife just came out of surgery recently.
12: No.
9: So she's been at home for a couple of days. So the salary is not going to look so 100% at the end of this month. So this will really, really help us. So things are tough, guys. Things are tough. All of us. Not only for us. Not only for us, but for everybody.
12: For everyone.
7: That is true.
0: Okay. Did you make up the surgery or is that legit?
9: No, that's legit. Yeah, she just came out of the surgery some time ago, but she's recovering quite well. So praise the Lord for that. Yeah.
0: Good. Okay. Listen, the Western Cape is going to decide. So we're going to take 7 votes. All right.
9: Yeah. All right.
0: Okay. Here we go. Hold on. I know where it's going to go. You've actually destroyed our system, which our WhatsApp telephone line, which I think is going to mean one thing and one thing only. Okay. There's one message here, just forget. No, he didn't know Russi. Who doesn't know Russi? Sorry, dude, not you. That's from Lizma.
7: People are honest.
9: They're honest.
0: Somebody says, Tyron is an adult. That's already a sad story. Give him the money.
9: Isn't that the truth?
0: Okay, oh man, we're just trying to dig into this WhatsApp telephone line here, and it's flying, like, we can't even grab a message. Okay. All right, here we go. What did you say, the Western Cape?
12: He couldn't answer because you can't talk about Fight Club. So how could he give you an answer? It's obvious. He deserves 20K.
13: Come on, Darren, give him chappies. Give him the chappies. Give him the 20,000 chappies.
14: No, no, Rusty, no 10K.
12: Pay that man the money. Give it to him.
15: Give it. Give it.
16: Cape Town. Rules are broken every day. I promise you. Come on. Give him the 20K.
7: The people said what they said.
0: It's a 5-2 in favor of the defendant.
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18: I can't believe this.
0: You got it, Tyron.
7: Who was that shouting in the background?
18: Oh, dude, that's my wife and my daughter. Oh, God. Thank you so much. I can't believe.
11: Still breaking up.
18: Wow.
0: Yeah. You know what? I'm happy that justice is maybe served. I think he had a lot of cell phone breakup the whole time during that thing, which probably hampered him. So, listen, you enjoy the money. You do what you want to do with it. Well done, Tyron. Congratulations.
11: Lovely to meet you, man.
18: Thank you so much, guys. Have a wonderful day, everyone. Thank you so much. Thank you, Cape Town. Yay. You guys are awesome.
0: Cape Town did that for you, brother. Wow. Cape Town said yes to Tyron today. All right, brother.
18: Cheers, Darren. Cheers, guys. Thank you so much.
11: Bye. We have one or two of those a year, ne?
0: Yeah.
7: Just love your work, Cape Town. Yeah. And it just feels so good to bless someone, man.
0: Usually on a Friday.
11: Yeah.
0: Okay.
11: Thank you, Suzuki Financial Department.
0: If it was
7: send Sherlin in your queries.
0: If it was Wednesday, more than likely you'd have said, Zach, man, Zach.
11: Friday, something's in the air. Always.
7: Thank you, Suzuki.
0: Enjoy it. Thank you. No anthem today. No. You don't know Rusty, don't know the anthem.
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7: K9 unit uncovers drugs in Belleville and taxi fares increased. Good morning, I'm Vanya Kluter-Collison. Metro Police's K9 unit has uncovered drugs worth an estimate of nearly 3 million rand in Belleville. Officers conducting patrols at Park Sir Villas, a known drug hotspot, used the K9 named Virus to search the parking area where drugs were found inside a vehicle. With the permission of the Provincial Narcotics Unit, authorities broke into the hatchback, discovering 51 bags of Mandrax and 7 loose tablets. Metro Police spokesperson Ruth Solomon says 300 grams of cocaine and 300 grams of tick were also seized from the boot.
19: The drugs have an estimated street value of just over 2.7 million rand. The contraband was booked in at Belleville SAPS as abandoned while the vehicle was taken to Stikland for further investigation by SAPS.
7: Minibus taxi fares are going up in the Western Cape next week, and cash-strapped commuters are voicing their frustrations about the pressure that they face. From Monday, local taxi passengers will pay between 2 and 5 rand more per trip, while long-distance travel between Cape Town and the Eastern Cape will increase by 150 rand. Taxi associations in the province announced the fare hikes yesterday, citing rising operational costs, particularly ongoing fuel price increases linked to conflict in the Middle East. Commuters say they are deeply worried about the impact the increases will have on their already strained finances. Ntutuzelo Nene reports.
20: Cape Town commuters say transport costs are already eating into a large portion of their monthly income, and the latest taxi fare increases will only make matters worse. Many say they are struggling to make ends meet and fear they may no longer be able to afford daily travel to work.
21: I have to take two taxis, both the normal taxi that I take, then the local one. Now the money for the week is too much.
22: I'm not sure how I'll be able to afford that with a salary that's not going up because I'm already spending 1,000 rand a month.
20: Ntutuzelo Nene, Eyewitness News.
1: The city of Cape Town is calling on national government for urgent clarity on funding for the MyCity bus service, warning that proposed changes could put the system and a major expansion at risk. Mayor Jordan A. Lewis says he's written to Transport Minister Barbara Creasy and Finance Minister Enoch Godongwana to raise concern about plans to phase out the National Public Transport Network grant by 2028.
2: I've called on the National Transport and Finance Ministers to give urgent funding clarity for the MyCity bus service, as they have decided to cut all funding to bus services around South Africa.
1: And the city of Cape Town is urging residents and businesses to reduce water consumption. It says its water treatment plants have had to be shut down to clear sludge buildup, which was caused by the recent storms. Water and Sanitation MMC Zaid Batruddin says this has resulted in reduced production capacity at major water treatment plants and has depleted water reservoirs. He has appealed to residents to use water for essential purposes only.
3: The city's making an urgent call to our residents to reduce water usage, and this is not for any other reason except for the fact that because of the volume and the speed and the energy of the rains that have been received in our catchment areas.
1: Taking a look at today's weather temperatures, Cape Town as well as Langebaan and Beaufort West can expect highs of 20 degrees. Highs of 21 is forecast for Paarl, 24 for Springbok, and Georgia Knysna reaches a high of 19. The top story at this hour, Metro Police's K9 unit has uncovered drugs worth an estimate of nearly 3 million rand in Bellville.
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0: I just might. It's Bruno Mars here on KFM Mornings. So we are less than a month away from the World Cup football final. And it's really looks like it's the world, the football world is not having any of it. So they announced the halftime show for the final. Mm-hmm. Final's going to be happening in at the MetLife Stadium in New Jersey, which is just across the road from Manhattan, New York City, right? Mm. It's kind of like a shared stadium between the New York Jets. I think the Giants also use it, all right? And they've now announced the halftime show, the Super Bowl halftime show, that's going to be directed by Coldplay's Chris Martin, is Madonna, Shakira, and BTS. Mm-hmm. Sounds amazing. The football world says, stick your halftime show. We don't do halftime shows in football. Mm. Okay, because...
1: Well, the real football.
0: Yes. A halftime in professional soccer is 15 minutes. Okay, and the halftime show will take 30 minutes. They say you're not going to change the rules of the game just because you want a bit of entertainment. We aren't American football where people come for the halftime show and not actually for the football. Yeah. We're actually here for the football. Mm.
2: The football is the main event.
0: Yeah, and you look at how expensive the final tickets are. It's really gotten crazy. Mm. And I don't know why there's such a demand when... You know, you look at the group stages, they can't even sell a ticket to these games.
1: And, I mean, this is the biggest World Cup in terms of number of countries and the barriers that fans from other countries had in order to get access to the US. I mean, some of the visa costs and all of that. I mean, it was just too much.
0: Well, look at the pricing just for the final. Right? I would love to try and jog back now and... Wonder how much a final ticket was in 2010 here in South Africa.
2: Mm-hmm. But is this now original prices or when tickets are now being resold?
0: Well, there's a big court case at the moment with what is original price. So there's the original prices from the primary ticket seller. Then it goes to all the resellers. But now they're going, but the resellers are actually the primary ticket that they just sending the tickets there on purpose to make it look like, you know. So there's a big court case in America happening about this right now. Just in general, I mean, a Taylor Swift concert ticket price, 20 grand, it's ridiculous. It's insane. But for the World Cup final, the average ticket, this is, well, the cheapest ticket, not the average ticket, the cheapest ticket far up in the stands, can't see nothing. And that stadium holds like 100,000 people. I've been in that stadium where you can't actually really see the people on the field when you're right up at the top. That is 320,000 rand a ticket. 320,000 rand. Then sort of further down closer to the field, those tickets are going for 700,000 rand. Mm-hmm. And some VIP, there's one VIP ticket on sale. Get this, 190 million rand.
2: You are joking.
0: 190 million rand. For a VIP ticket there. It's 11.9 million US dollars. It's just insane.
2: But so now, what does that VIP experience include? I wonder.
0: I don't know. Maybe you'll get a bit of biltong.
1: You know?
0: I don't know.
1: Not even a meet and greet.
0: No, you're not going to go stand there and lift the trophy with the team. It's going to be none of that. So, I don't know. But the halftime show, people are not happy about. They like to stick it. We don't need that. We football, halftime. We retreat into the stands, we go get a pie and we get a beer and then we come out and we watch the second half. Mm. That's how it works, all right?
1: It seems like FIFA's doing a lot to make this exciting, but they're giving us everything that we don't want.
0: Mm. Yeah.
1: You know, you could have made the ticket prices cheaper by not having all of this razzle-dazzle.
0: Yeah.
1: That is not necessary, that the people don't want.
0: So it's too expensive for foreigners to come into the United States to watch.
1: Yeah.
0: And the thing is, in the United States, the people don't even know that there's a football World Cup happening.
2: The people aren't excited.
0: They really don't know. Have a listen to what this guy says.
3: Hello, my Miami family. The World Cup is now just 30 days away, and I'm going to be honest as usual with you guys. So I walk through Brickell, I drive through South Beach, I drive through Wynwood, I drive through the city, and I do not feel it. I don't see it, guys. Where is our World Cup energy? Where are the flags? Where's the city actually dressing itself up the way you saw in Brazil, Qatar, or every other country that truly embraced this tournament? Miami's hosting 7 World Cup matches, 7, and big teams like Brazil, Portugal, Colombia, and Uruguay. And the streets look like any other day. And now here's the part that actually made me very concerned when I did my research about it. As of March 2026, Miami's official FIFA fan festival at Bayfront Park is facing federal funding uncertainty. Dallas is fully funded independently, Los Angeles is confirmed, and Miami is listed as a city at risk, meaning the fan festival that was supposed to be the central World Cup hub in our city could be scaled back or disrupted 30 days away from kickoff. And between 30 to 50,000 fans were expected to be at Bayfront Park every single day of the tournament. This is Miami. We should be the most electric World Cup city in America, showing the world how we do it. We are an international city, the most international in this country, with 52% of our population being foreign born. We have the fans, we have the culture for it, we have the passion for the sport. What we apparently don't have is the organization and the funded infrastructure to show it to the rest of the world. So it's 30 days out and the streets are quiet. That should not be acceptable for a city hosting one of the biggest sporting events on the planet.
0: It's true. I was there. Well, the first thing I came back, I said, this place doesn't know that they're having a World Cup.
1: But I mean, the hotels are telling a story saying, we were promised that this was going to be big, it was going to be a massive for our industry. And actually, the numbers are less than they were last year in terms of bookings.
0: Yeah.
2: Sure, that's terrible. And when it comes to this energy or geus, it's either there or it's not. Yeah. You can't fake it.
0: Yeah, should go to a footballing nation. But
1: it'll be a lesson.
0: The official World Cup song has officially just been released. Shakira's Die Die, we played you a little bit of it. We got the whole thing. Here it is. What do you think?

0: So that is a brand new official FIFA 2026 Football World Cup anthem. I hate to say, it's terribly mid. It's not Waka Waka.
1: But I mean, it was never going to be Waka Waka.
0: There will never be another Waka Waka.
2: Just the energy's not right,
0: nah,
2: man.
0: Nah, it's not going to catch, I don't think.
2: It's not right.
0: I think it's Shiza.
2: They have just under a month to get it right.
0: Well, no, that's it. That is the song.
3: That's the official World Cup song.
2: No, I'm talking about the excitement, energy, and creating something memorable.
1: Maybe it'll get better the more we listen to it?
2: Yeah. Maybe the tournament will help. I don't know. Hey, nah. Let's see. Let's wait and see.
0: We'll wait. Okay. Somebody sent us a song. They said, I've sent an appreciation song. They made a song for us. Oh. As in KFM Mornings.
2: They wrote a song.
0: Yeah. And he doesn't want his name. He doesn't want to be named. He doesn't want any of that stuff. I don't know why, but he doesn't. All right. He said, please keep me anonymous. Sure.
3: But it's his voice in the song.
0: I don't know. Okay. He doesn't want to give us anything.
3: Okay.
0: He's just done it. I don't know if it's AI. I don't know what it is. Okay. But he said, just keep me out of it. But this is for you guys. This is a present.
2: All right. Are we going to play it?
0: Do you want to hear it?
2: I do.
0: Do you want to hear it? Oh, my word. No, it's proper.
3: Play it.
0: Okay. Yeah. Okay. Okay. Gosh.
3: He's such
0: coming
3: a
0: up,
3: tease.
0: Coming up right off the break. No, let's play it. This is it. He's made this for us.
4: This one is for the KFM team. Every morning, 6 to 9. Darren, Sherlyn, Sibs.

0: Bang.
1: I love it.
2: The respect.
1: Hey. It's hard to say. Like, it's a bit sort of, it's about us. I love it. I love it.
2: So. I love a compliment. Mama, I made it.
1: It's I love the lyrics. It's so well written.
2: It's so catchy. It's really cute.
1: It's not too obvious. It's beautiful.
2: Like, Sherlyn just keeps guiding
1: this,
2: us.
1: We've got to make this song.
3: Yeah. But yeah, at some point, did you almost want to start crying?
2: I did.
3: I saw you getting emotional.
2: I didn't bother. I can emotional, but it's wheeling.
1: I think we've got to kick out Bruno Mars, yes. And that's the song that comes in.
4: It just slips in every now and then.
1: Like, there's nothing more sort of egotistical and sort of...
2: But sweet at the same time.
1: Like, for us to play it on high rotation. But it's a great song.
4: Because I expected, like, a, you know, a 10, 20-second jingle. Mm. Meanwhile, production.
1: Mm. Yeah.
4: Full song.
1: Yeah. So...
4: Put it on the playlist.
1: I want this... I want Carl... In 3 Saturdays' time, and the number one.
3: The number not even one top 10.
1: Is KFM Mornings by Anonymous.
4: Oh,
1: so
4: man.
1: I like that.
5: Yeah.
1: That was good. That was really good.
4: Fun. That was a good. Put it in one of the mixes.
1: No, yes.
4: Yeah.
1: I'm going to give that to Black Coffee.
4: Yeah.
1: And I'm going to say.
4: Yeah.
1: Kosanati. This is, you're going to play this around the world.
5: Yeah.
1: Around.
4: Playlist at your Cabo Beach Club summer party.
1: What do you mean, Cabo? You played it like the Coliseum.
4: Oh, you want, okay. Okay.
3: We're going global.
1: Yeah, I see. Sips, don't think small, think big. We play at Cabo.
4: Okay.
1: Coffee plays at the Coliseum.
4: Understood.
1: Yeah. Sure, we've got a ton of messages. Yeah, let's dip our toe in and see what the vibe is.
6: Definitely Friday anthem. Here we go. Here we go.
7: I have to change up the lyrics, and this could be the official World Cup song. What a vibe.
8: This is so giving real vibes. I can see you guys in the African jungle there, Darren being the chief, and Sherlyn and Sid being there on the side, and Ramis on his boards. Oh, yeah. I like it.
4: We're in the jungle now.
1: Yeah.
4: We're in the jungle.
1: And you two in a reed skirt.
4: Oh my
3: God. Let's go.
4: We need budget for a music video.
2: Please don't be hitting your chest.
1: Bare-breasted in a reed skirt. That's the vibe it's giving. And Ramiz is there on the bongo drums.
4: Yeah. Also bare-breasted. Ramiz.
1: Also bare-breasted. Yeah.
3: Shake those tatas.
2: Percussion.
1: Listen, whoever you are, thank you for that. Thank that was you. Really cool.
4: I love how we joke about stuff, but then actually they happen. Like, we laugh about things and then it's like, oh, actually, music video dropping next week.
1: Yeah.
4: Hey.
1: We're not going to do Carl Park cringe today. In the wet weather, no. I want both your hands on the wheel and your eyes on the road. All right. It is time for your news with Vanessa, but also coming up, your chance to win a Bosch dishwasher plus Finish Ultimate plus tablets and a machine cleaner. 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You can WhatsApp the keywords Bosch KFM to 083-336-2923 and tell us about the biggest dish dodger you know. We could call you to go head-to-head with another player in a fast-paced Q&A. That's coming up in 10 minutes.
9: 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In your traffic this morning, there is a crash at Brighton Road and Kraaifontein at the Engine Garage, and a crash at Malibongwe Drive on top of the N7 Bridge. There's also a stationary truck on the N1 outbound at Platterkloof. And then some closures. Franschhoek Pass remains closed. Mitchell's Pass between Ceres and Wolseley is also closed to all vehicles. And then the R43 Villiersdorp Road still closed to traffic. The N1 incoming and outgoing has been reopened. That's between Sonstral and Rawsonville. The R101 has also been reopened. Traffic lights still faulty at Gunners Circle and Viking Way in Epping, at Old Paarl and H.O. de Villiers Street in Brackenfell, as well as at Gilbesson Drive and Frans Conradie Drive in Parow. I'll have more traffic in 10 minutes. If I missed anything, you can also still WhatsApp me on 082 94

0: Want eenheid sersant Fani en Kosi met additionele klagtes geslaan. 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
1: He later booked in the exhibit at head office, but it was later discovered that one of the exhibit bag containing the dagga was tampered with. A case of defeating and or obstructing the course of justice has been registered for investigation.
0: Metro Polisie se hondeeenheid het dwelms met 'n geskatte straatwaarde van 2.7 miljoen rand in Bellville ontdek. 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
2: Good morning. We'll start with golf news, where South African youngster Aldrich Borgita shared the early lead in his debut at the PGA Championship with a 67. He made a sensational start to his PGA Championship career, tying for the early lead. It was in tough conditions as well, where he recorded a 3 under par 67 as he aligned with golfers like Steven Yeager and Minwoo Lee. And the big news in the rugby world yesterday, of course, was Springbok and Lions prop Asinathi Nhlabakanye being banned from all rugby for 18 months after he tested positive for a banned substance. He was handed an 18-month suspension and will not be eligible for selection from now until the 12th of November 2027. He'll also have to forfeit all the money earned, whether it was from match fees, man of the match awards or bonuses, from when the sample was taken on the 22nd of May last year. It means that he will miss the 2027 Rugby World Cup, and he now has 21 days to decide whether to appeal the decision. A big game for the Stormers tonight in the URC. Kickoff is at 8:45 there in Cardiff, in a clash that they'll want to win, as will Cardiff. Cardiff, they are precariously placed in seventh on the log and could slip out of the top eight if they lose the match tonight. The Warriors, of course, sit on top of the URC table with 60 points, with the Cape Townians a solitary point behind them on 59. And a massive weekend for Mamelodi Sundowns. They take on AS FAR Rabat from Morocco in the CAF Champions League final first leg at Loftus on Sunday. And winning the Champions League also means they'll qualify for the next edition of the FIFA Club World Cup. Orlando Pirates are on the verge of winning the Betway Premiership title. They sit second on the log with 65 points behind Mamelodi Sundowns, but they have a superior goal difference and two games in hand. And they could clinch the league title at home when they take on Durban City tomorrow and effectively end a 14-year title drought. And Jannik Sinner will face Daniil Medvedev in the semis of the Italian Open after he established a new record of consecutive wins in the Masters 1000 tournament. He beat Andrei Rublev 6-2 and 6-4. And finally, in the IPL, it was the Mumbai Indians who came out on top against the Punjab Kings as they won by 6 wickets in a high-scoring affair. More at ewn.co.za.
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0: It's Miley Cyrus with Flowers here on KFM Mornings. It's a quarter to eight. So, Sonia sent a message and that KFM song was fantastic. Please, can you hear it? Can you play it again before you guys sign off today? I'm not making this up. I'm not writing this myself. These are the little requests.
1: Are you sure it's not your mom? What's happening us now? Just be clear.
0: No, the last time I checked, my mom's name isn't Sonia.
2: And you said the song places us in a precarious position where humility becomes difficult.
0: Exactly.
2: A double play would be insane.
0: You know,
1: and then we can't put that on Sonia. No. Sonia said.
0: You know, I've always said, if it sounds nice, play it twice. I've done it before with some songs. Okay. Hey, listen, this weekend, what are you watching on TV? I'll tell you what. MasterChef South Africa, Sunday, 6 p.m. on ETV. You can also stream it on EVOD, which is, you can go to this website. It's watch.evod.co.za. They're calling this week's challenge a White Apron Team Challenge. With a very special guest list. Okay, there's two powerhouse women in food, Siba and Nti. Is that right?
1: Siba
0: and Nti. They're going to be cooking up a storm in the kitchen.
2: Oh, it's getting heated in there now as we get closer and closer to the finale.
0: Yeah. It's and this season is doing really, really well. Like, I actually asked yesterday, how's it doing? And they said, phenomenally. It's like the best season of MasterChef yet.
1: And it's just
0: history.
1: Heating up the closer we get to the end.
0: Yeah.
2: And my sister Zola and everyone thinks we're related, so we just roll with it.
0: Well, I thought it was you. I thought you were now MasterChef. I saw the poster and the billboard.
2: No,
0: I was like,
2: truly.
0: Hey, Sibs, you didn't tell me about that.
2: That's fam. That is fam. Zola Nene, love watching her on screen every week. But we truly do pretend that we're related. We don't correct anybody. It's the most fun. So catch me on MasterChef South Africa in the near future, guys. Supporting my sister.
0: Own it. Okay, so that is on Sunday, 6 p.m. Go watch. Next up, we're giving away a dishwasher. Who's the dish dodger in your house? We've got one more Bosch dishwasher to give away today before 8 o'clock.
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0: Have you heard of the respiratory syncytial virus, or RSV? 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
1: 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In your traffic this morning, the roads are busy on the N1 outbound at Platterkloof Road. There's an accident. There's also a crash at Malibongwe Drive on top of the N7 bridge in Dunoon. Bulalo Boulevard and Okaap Sevag at the Shell Garage. There's another crash. Also an accident on the N2 outbound before the R300. There's also a stationary vehicle on the N1 outbound at Platterkloof with traffic lights still out at Old Paul and H.O. de Villiers Street in Brackenfell, as well as at Peter Barlow Drive and Castlesplay Road in Belleville. 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
0: Yes, some interesting quick little stat from Auto Trader they've released for this year. Mm-hmm. The most popular car colors that people are buying.
1: White.
0: White is number one, obviously. Mm-hmm. Yeah. I was always told never buy a white car. What? Because when it gets stolen, it's harder for police to find it on the road quickly.
2: Mm-hmm. Is red popular?
0: No.
2: You know what? My mom was like, never buy a red car.
0: I was also told, never buy a red car because it fades in the sun.
2: No, because it's more likely to get into an accident.
0: Is that right?
2: Yeah, I was like, Mama,
1: relax. What's the science between the crashes and the color red?
2: I'm not sure. The danger.
0: So white cars are the most popular. Uh-huh. All right. And apparently the most easy to sell. People will buy a white car over a car of a different color. Uh-huh. All right. Second most popular is black. Third is gray. You can see where we're going here. Uh-huh. Fourth is a gray silver, but five is the oddest one of them all. The fifth most popular color car being sold in 2026 is green.
2: Green? Really? I've seen some green cars out there on the streets.
0: Seen green out there? A green car.
2: So would that be like kind of like an olive kind of a green? Because that's a neutral to me.
0: No, it's not like a olivey sort of military green. It's like a, they call it a moss green.
1: Oh. A moss
0: green. A grassy moss green.
1: Oh,
0: they
1: I
0: say
1: see.
0: It's just very fashionable at the moment.
1: Mm-hmm.
0: Green cars. I don't know if I could, eh?
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0: 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All right, the final one is either going to be you, Janine. Good morning.
10: Hi.
0: Hello, Janine. Or it's going to be you, Cheslin.
11: Hi, good morning.
1: Hi.
0: How's it? Okay, so Janine, your sister's the dish dodger.
10: That's correct. She's the dish dodger.
0: All right, she comes over for dinner and then she ducks before it's time.
10: Yeah, absolutely.
0: We know these people.
10: Like a son.
0: Yes, we know these people all too well. Cheslin, you say it's your dad.
11: Oh, yeah, the biggest one I know.
0: Yeah, okay. And well, how does he get out of it? Does he just fall asleep on the couch?
11: He literally just either walks away or goes to his office and waits for my mom to do something about it.
1: Yeah.
0: Okay. All right. Well, one of you is going to get a brand new dishwasher. So you're going to go head to head. Quick round of questions. It's the best of three. The first to get two will walk away with this amazing prize. Now, just a little sub-rule here is that if you want to jump the gun and I start reading the question and you shout your name, which is your buzzer, and I will stop immediately from reading the question. If you get it wrong, then I will come back and I will complete the question and your opponent will get to give an answer. All right. Do you both understand?
10: Yes, we do.
0: All right, Janine, let me hear your buzzer.
10: Janine.
0: Cheslin, yours?
11: Cheers.
0: Cheers. All right. Now, remember, if you do shout the answer before you shout your name, I will only engage you once you have shouted your name. Okay. Those are the rules. Okay. Let's play for a brand new Bosch dishwasher. So here is question one. On average, a Bosch dishwasher uses more water than a washing machine.
11: Cheers.
0: Cheers.
10: Janine.
0: Cheers.
11: No.
0: No. Is the correct answer, Cheslin.
1: Well done, Ches.
0: A Bosch wishwasher does not use more water than a washing machine. Okay, question two. A 60-day money-back guarantee means you can return the... Yes, Janine?
10: Yes, you can.
0: That's the incorrect answer. I need to complete the question. Means you can return the Bosch dishwasher within how many days? Cheslin, give me an answer.
11: 30 days.
0: 30 days. Incorrect. Okay. It's
10: can I answer?
0: No, it's too late now. You both had a go, so we go to question three. That question is scratched. It is now 1-0 to... Who's leading?
1: Cheslin,
0: of course. Let me just write that down. Cheslin is one. Janine is... Okay, so that means, Janine, you need this to force a tie break. Cheslin, you get this, you win. Question three. True or false? A money-back guarantee on a Bosch dishwasher allows you to try the product. Cheslin?
11: True.
0: Is the correct answer. You just rolled the dice there.
1: Well done, Ches.
0: Cheers. Okay, look, the money-back guarantee on a Bosch dishwasher allows you to try the product with less risk. That is true. So, Cheers, you've won the new Bosch dishwasher, brother.
11: Oh, my God.
1: Enjoy the prize.
0: Sorry, Janine.
11: That's for my parents.
0: For your parents. What a lovely gift.
1: Your mom's going to be so happy, Cheers.
0: What a lekker gift.
11: Oh, okay. Definitely.
0: Sorry, Janine.
10: very disappointing. Is there not another one?
0: No, you know what? I'll actually make a call to Bosch today and I'll say, come on, let's do this one more week.
2: Let's check in the back. Yeah,
0: I'd love to give away one of my favorite prizes. It's one of those things that every household should have one. Okay, so Janine, sorry, not your day today, but it is yours, Cheslin. You've got a brand new Bosch dishwasher, Finish Ultimate Plus tablets, and a machine cleaner, all worth 7,000 rand, brother.
1: Oh, what a lack of prize.
0: Enjoy. What a lack of gift for your folks. It's KFM Mornings. Friday, let's go. One Republic now.

0: Need Your Love from One Republic. Okay, fair mornings. We've got a vinyl classic mix coming up after the news. Today it is DJ Nom Nom in the mix.
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1: Rescue services suspended and drugs uncovered in Bellville. Good morning, I'm Vanya Kluter-Collison. The City of Cape Town says its rescue services team suspended a search operation near the Breede River outside Wolseley due to difficult terrain and failing light. Emergency crews were called out to assist people believed to be stuck on the riverbanks between mountain ranges in the area. However, with large sections of road infrastructure washed away, teams were unable to reach the location by vehicle. City Fire's Jermaine Carlson says rescuers regrouped at the riverbank and deployed drones to sweep the area downstream.
10: With the light rapidly deteriorating, our rescue crew is making their way back through the mountain and farmland area and will report back to the command center in Worcester. If additional search and rescue operations are required at the location, teams will return again.
1: Metro Police's K9 unit has uncovered a multi-million rand drug bust in Bellville. Officers were conducting patrols at Parksig Villa when they made the find yesterday. Metro Police spokesperson Ruth Solomons.
11: They found 51 bags of Mandrax tablets, 7 loose Mandrax tablets, 300 grams of cocaine and 300 grams of tick in the boot. The drugs have an estimated street value of just over 2.7 million rand. The contraband was booked in at Bellville as abandoned.
1: President Cyril Ramaphosa says while it's too soon to draw definitive conclusions about the deployment of the Defence Force to bolster the police's anti-gangsterism efforts, he's confident in the decision. He has told the National Assembly there are already indications of a reduction in crime in the Western Cape and the Eastern Cape. But the DA's parliamentary leader, George Mikalekas, challenged him on the assertion, saying the number of murders in Cape Town increased soon after the deployment. And the City of Cape Town is urging residents and businesses to reduce water consumption. It says its water treatment plants have had to be shut down to clear sludge buildup, which was caused by the recent storms. Water and Sanitation MMC Zaid Badruddin.
12: The city is making an urgent call to our residents to reduce water usage, and this is not for any other reason except for the fact that because of the volume and the speed and the energy of the rains that have been received in our catchment areas.
1: Taking a look at today's weather temperatures, Cape Town as well as Langebaan and Beaufort West can all expect a high of 20 degrees. Highs of 21 is forecast for Paarl, 24 for Springbok, and George and Knysna reaches a high of 19. The top story at this hour. The City of Cape Town says its rescue services team suspended a search operation near the Breda River outside Wolseley due to difficult terrain and failing light.
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0: It's Coldplay with BTS, My Universe, here on KFM Mornings. It's 12 minutes after 8 o'clock. We've got DJ Yummy in the mix coming up. You know what? I've known this dude for 23 years, all right? Mm-hmm. We've been around the world together. Mm-hmm. We've been around the block many, many times. Mm-hmm. And producer Jean says to me today, she says, do you know that it's his birthday today?
1: Yeah.
0: So I'm like, really?
2: Come on, Darren.
0: And I'm like, well, happy birthday, bro. Come in here, producer Brad.
2: You didn't tell anyone. Bad. I don't forget anybody's birthdays. You know I'm good with dates. Why is his life such a secret?
0: I know.
3: You see, I'm a different birthday person. I will let you know. Eight business days in advance.
2: Eight weeks.
0: And it's a whole birthday weekend celebration. Happy birthday, producer Brad. A man who hides in the shadows of this show, but does an incredible amount of work to get the show off the ground every single day. We salute you.
3: Yes.
0: We celebrate you today, producer Brad.
4: My brother.
0: And we say happy birthday, my man.
4: Thank you, happy birthday.
2: Thanks for the magic that you bring to the show every single day.
4: Thank you for the opportunity.
3: And you make the 40s look sexy.
2: Nom, nom, nom, DJ Yummy.
4: So, Sherlyn.
0: The thirsty exes are after you now, Brad.
4: Sherlyn. So Sherlyn gave me that name, DJ Yummy.
5: Yeah.
4: So now I spoke at Redham like 2 weeks ago to a class full of kids about radio and creativity and DJing and stuff.
0: Yeah.
4: And the lady's like, this is producer Brad, and some of you might know him as DJ Yummy. And I was like,
0: the headmistress say, but I call him DJ Nom Nom.
3: In front of impressionable young minds.
4: Yeah, right? I was like, no. I always like interject. It's because the music's delicious.
0: No, apparently you're delicious, Brad.
2: Oh, yeah, we see the WhatsApps, eh? The ladies are loud and proud.
0: The only thing Brad wants for his birthday is to be in his birthday suit.
3: It's the only way to do it.
0: Happy birthday, my man. Happy birthday, brother. Love you lots, man.
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0: 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Lastly, Blue Downs and Westflue Athletic Stadium have each received a Class 2 certification by World Athletics. So continue to enjoy and look after the city's facilities. 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The hashtag is City in 60. For more news, you can visit capetown.gov.za.
2: In your traffic this morning, on the N2 in Grabouw at Kromku, there's an accident. There's also a crash on the N2 outbound before the R300 and a stationary truck on the N1 outbound at Platterkloof. Still closed this morning, the R43 for Leerstorp Road, closed to all traffic. Franschhoek Pass also remains closed. And then Mitchell's Pass between Ceres and Wolseley is also closed to all vehicles. I'll have more traffic for you at 8:30.
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0: 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Did you like that, hey? Yeah?
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3: 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Nom nom nom. Happy birthday, DJ Yummy. Thank you for always bringing us the yummiest mixes on a Friday.
4: Yes, it's DJ Yummy. It's like I teleported from one place to another because I have no idea how I got here so fast.
5: DJ Yum Yum, that was so smooth, meneer. So peanut butter op getoasted brood, meneer. 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
0: Love it. Okay, amazing. Listen, we've got your chance at 5,000 Rand in Woolworths Cashback. To enter, WhatsApp the keyword Woolies My Difference, along with your name, your ID number, to 082-945-0940. And we might call you back to play the My Difference quiz. Very simple. 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It's an incredible new loyalty program. It's called My Difference. You just download the app, boom, go in. Get 100 Rand cashback for every one that you get right in questions this morning. It's cashback vouchers. It's 1,000, sorry. If you're already a My Difference member, we'll add another 2,000 Rand. And if you've selected a cause, which you should, it's another 1,000. So 5K, all in. All thanks to Woolworths, My Difference. On in the next 10.
7: Goeiemôre. Minibus taxi fooie sal van volgende week in die Wes-Kaap verhoog word. 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
8: I have to take two taxis where both the normal taxi that I take, then the local one also when I get off to get inside the local. Now, the money for the week is too much.
9: I'm not sure how I'll be able to afford that with a salary that's not going up because I'm already spending 1,000 Rand a month for this.
7: Die Madlanga Kommissie van Ondersoek het geskorste lid van die georganiseerde misdaad eenheid Sersland Fani en Kossie met addisionele klagtes geslaan. 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
10: He later booked in the exhibit at head office, but it was later discovered that one of the exhibit bag containing the dagga was tampered with. A case of defeating and obstructing the course of justice has been registered for investigation.
7: En die stad Kaapstad dring aan op waterbesparing en doen 'n dringende beroep op inwoners en besighede om al waterverbruik te verminder. Volgens die stad moes waterbehandelingsaanlegte gesluit word om modderopbou

0: made a sensational start to his PGA Championship career, tying for the early lead amidst challenging conditions. He recorded that 3-under par 67, aligning with golfers like Stephen Yeager and Minwoo Lee, as well as Scottie Scheffler. And in rugby news, Springbok and Lions prop Asinathi Nhlabaganye has been banned from all rugby for 18 months after testing positive for a banned substance. He also will have to forfeit all the money he's earned, whether from match fees, man of the match awards or bonuses from when the sample was taken on the 22nd of May last year. It means he will miss the 2027 Rugby World Cup. Nhlabaganye now has 21 days to decide whether to appeal the decision. As Stormers are in action tonight, they take on Cardiff in the URC match. Kickoff is at 8:45 this evening. And Mamelodi Sundowns, they take on AS Far Rabat from Morocco in the CAF Champions League final first leg at Loftus on Sunday. If they do win the Champions League, it means they will qualify for the next edition of the FIFA Club World Cup. And the Department of Sport, Arts and Culture says it'll launch an investigation into athletes' living conditions at the African Senior Championships in Accra. This comes after shot put athlete Aiden Smith took to social media to complain about conditions at the championships accommodation venue. He claimed athletes were limited to one portion of food and that there was a lack of blankets in rooms at the University of Ghana stadium in Legon. He said conditions were the worst he had experienced at a major championship. This is the first time Ghana is hosting the event. And in tennis news, Jannik Sinner will face Daniil Medvedev in the semis of the Italian Open after establishing a new record of consecutive wins in Masters 1000 tournaments. He beat Andrei Rublev 6-2 and 6-4 to advance. And finally, in the IPL, the Mumbai Indians beat the Punjab Kings by 6 wickets. More at ewn.co.za.
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7: Let's take a final look at your traffic this morning. Marine Drive between Boundary Road and Mulner Road in Pardon Island. There's a crash. Another accident on the N2 in Grabo at Kromku. Bulalo Boulevard on Okaap Savag at the Shell Garage. And a crash on the N2 outbound before the R300. We also have a stationary truck on the N1 outbound at Platterkloof. And the following are still closed. R43 Verlierstorp Road closed to traffic. Mitchell's Pass between Ceres and Wolseley also closed to all vehicles. Also closed is Franschhoek Pass, which is closed. And then the N1 incoming and outgoing has been reopened. That's between Saunstral and Rawsonville. The R101 has also been reopened. If I missed anything, you can still WhatsApp me on 082-945-0940.
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0: Well, let's play. It's Tyra from Durbanville. How's it, Tyra? Tyra! There we go. Tyra's on. Good morning, Tyra.
9: Hi, can you guys hear me?
0: I've got you loud and clear.
7: Good morning. Hi.
9: Hi, how are you guys doing?
0: Very well, thank you. You good? You warm? You good?
9: All good, dry, warm, ready to get the final started.
0: Okay, well listen, I need you to listen to me carefully here when I read this. 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
0: 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Is it A or is it B? 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
7: It's Friday. Just go with it.
10: We'll try again, Tyra.
0: Tyra, what is it? 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
10: Tyra? You consulting
0: Tyra?
10: Audience.
0: Can you hear us, Tyra? Tyra, no, Tyra's gone quiet.
10: Her line did sound...
0: The line just dropped. Oh, yeah, it did. We're getting bad signal everywhere. Are the towers down?
7: Are we
0: all
7: the
0: over
7: problem?
0: The place? No. I think it's a cell phone issue. Towers, I think towers are probably down all over the place. Okay, hold on. All right, Tyra, you are back. Tyra, okay.
9: I'm back.
0: All right. So what do you scan at checkout to earn My Difference rewards, Tyra?
9: The virtual card barcode on your phone.
0: That is the correct answer. I knew you knew it. Now, second question. You got 1,000 Woolies cash back there. Can you support a cause of your choice through My Difference?
9: Yes, you can.
0: There we go. That's 2,000. Now, are you a My Difference member?
9: Yes, I am.
0: But now that's 4,000. And have you selected a cause on your profile?
9: I was trying to, but I do have a cause I'd love to choose. It's Nature Connect. That's in Zikufe.
0: Okay, well, I'll take that. That's 5,000 rand in Woolies cash back. There's it. All yours.
9: Oh, my gosh, guys. Thank you so much. What a lovely way to start the weekend.
10: So welcome.
0: Isn't it just?
10: Spoil yourself.
9: I literally just heard your quiz earlier today, and I got the 5 out of 5.
0: Well, you did. So you got 5,000 in Woolies cash back. Now, what is your average weekly spend when you go? Like, when you, one shop, boom, you drop how much?
9: Probably around 500 a week. Try to stick to budget.
0: 500 a week. Okay.
9: Yes,
0: so that means you've got 2.5 months of groceries.
9: No, I might go on to treat my family to a little bit more now that I got this extra bit. So we'll see how it goes.
0: A few desserts. Why not?
7: You deserve a spoil.
9: Thank you so much.
0: Okay. Ciao, Tyra. Well done.
10: Great weekend to you.
9: Have a great one. Thank you, guys. Have a good one. Stay warm.
0: Pleasure. You too. Ciao, ciao.
10: Sweetest.
0: We're doing it again next week, by the way. Mm-hmm. Vinyl Classic up next. This is Bebe Rexha with New Religion.

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1: Ooh!
0: It's our final task of the week, and it is 2-2. Someone's going home in tears today. I tell you, it's not going to be me. Oh,
1: wow. Drama, drama, drama.
0: It ain't going to be me.
2: Mm-hmm. It's a Friday, Darren. I don't want to cry. What I want to do, though, is jawl. So let's go there. It's a Friday.

0: tickets go to the Jewel. It's Be Faithful. If you want the rest of it, you're going to have to vote for it.
1: I'll tell you what, Western Cape, let's make her sob all the way back to Stellenbosch. Whoa. All right.
0: You don't want a Jewel with me on a Friday?
1: No, no, no, no. You know me. My style is I always like to end on a low. I like you to end on your feelings. And then, oh, this song. Oh, oh, oh. Just vote now.
2: Don't oversell it now.
1: Just place your vote for me. I'm bringing this to the table.

0: Hill.
1: Everywhere I am, there you'll be.
0: Oh, that's 4 minutes of absolute joy in your feelings, in your heart, right there. Feel it pumping, baby. Yes.
2: A ballad on a Friday. You know, absolutely, when someone tries so hard to be different.
0: My heart nearly came out of my chest.
3: What?
0: Yes, please. There You'll Be from Faith Hill. That's your poison today. Okay. Last cell for you, Sherlyn.
2: No, man. Your song is giving dronk verdriet on a Friday. Let's go, Jawling. Be faithful. Come on, Cape Town. I believe in you.
0: That's all
2: you
0: she's
2: deserve
0: got.
2: A jaw. Yes, you do.
0: Let's make her sob to Stellies. 082-945-0940.
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0: The votes have been counted.
2: You've decided. I've got a feeling people are in their feelings.
0: Now, you see, now it's crazy. I've got a feeling that you're
2: going
0: to win.
2: No, the price of petrol is going up. Oh, people are feeling it.
0: What's happening? Let's see what you have to say.
14: Come on, let's Joel. Sherlyn for the vote. Sherlyn.
15: Darren for the win.
16: Sherlyn is going to win.
17: Darren.
16: Let's Joel, Sherlyn.
18: No brainer. Darren, definitely for the win.
0: Ugh. Three. Just do it. Just tell me.
2: Go there. Come on.
19: Let's get it for Sherlyn. Let the mix move.
0: Nah, come on.
6: That's the petrol price may be up, but so are the vibes. Come on, Sherlyn.
2: Let's go, Sherlyn.
0: I'm going home. That ain't fair. That ain't right. Nuh-uh.

0: We almost had that.
1: Cape Town said, take us to the draw. Thank you, Cape Town. So that's you crying on your way to Blowburg.
2: I won't lie. I'm crying all the way home.
0: That's, you put up a good fight, though, Darren.
2: That's what you get, Simo. Sometimes it backfires. Mm-hmm. And you know what? I'll take the hit. Well done, Cheryl. Well done.
0: See you next week.
2: Have a wonderful weekend, though, by the way. Weather's good. Weather's good. Is there rugby on TV? There's soccer, I know. What else is happening on this weekend?
0: I'm going to the Franschhoek Literary Festival. For book lovers are gathering in Franschhoek this weekend.
2: All right.
0: So that's going to be a lot of fun. And the weather's also looking nice.
2: Okay. Mm. Sherlyn, what are you up to?
1: I'm also actually going to Franschhoek for Lady Squally. She has an exhibition and it's the last weekend. I don't know how I missed the book festival. So since we're there, we might as well just pop in.
0: Exactly. It's wonderful, wonderful event. Mm.
1: Okay. And you, how about you? Soccer?
2: I am doing soccer, yes. Oh. I've got soccer tonight and tomorrow. They're out at Cape Town Spurs.
0: Because you are a soccer dad.
2: Mm. I love it.
0: Yeah.
2: You have no idea. Like, it's better than watching the TV soccer. It's amazing. Ramiz, what are you doing?
0: Put on that Papa K-Way jacket and off you go.
2: Oh, yes, ma'am. Oh, yes.
3: I'll do a bit of a run tomorrow morning. Yeah, that's just an easy run because I'm not going to be doing Cape Town Marathon this year, but I'm just keeping the legs warm. And then yesterday, guys, I went and donated blood. If you want to be treated like a king or a queen, go and donate blood this weekend. I promise you, it is exceptional.
0: And of course, save multiple lives.
3: Yes, three lives with that one donation. Mm-hmm. So please, please go and do it.
2: Do you know what they say?
3: Yeah.
2: Before Instagram, there were only 10 marathon runners in the world.
3: Oh.
2: On that note, we'll say cheers and we'll see you Monday.
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5: Good morning, I'm Vanya Kluter-Collison. Farms along the Breede River are among the worst affected by the recent storms after the river burst its banks. Excelsior Wine Estate owner in the Robertson Valley, Peter De Wet, says the Van Looferen and Goed Verwagt wineries have both been flooded. He says many vineyards and orchards in the region will be unsalvageable. De Wet adds that some flooded crops due for harvest may also have to be scrapped.
6: The vineyard that got water, we find, but many vineyards will be unsalvageable. In the water, I was actually in a lemon orchard yesterday, 3 hectares, about to be picked in 2 weeks' time, and it's literally gone. There's nothing there.
5: De Wet adds that the Kochmanskloof River flowed into his farm, causing minimal damage. Then the city of Cape Town says its rescue services team suspended a search operation near the Breede River outside Wolseley due to the difficult terrain and failing light. Emergency crews were called out to assist people believed to be stuck on the riverbanks between mountain ranges in the area. However, with large sections of road infrastructure washed away, teams were unable to reach the location by vehicle. City Fire's Jermaine Carlson.
7: With a light rapid deteriorating, our rescue crews making their way back through the mountain and farmland area and will report back to the command center in Worcester. If additional search and rescue operations are required at the location, teams will return again.
5: The family of the mother and child who died after being run over by a car transporting Health Minister Aaron Motsoaledi has reiterated it doesn't blame anyone for the accident. The family spoke to EWN this morning ahead of a visit by Motsoaledi to pay his respects. On Saturday evening, Beauty Shoparai died along with her one-year-old son, who she was carrying on her back after they were hit by the minister's official vehicle on the N1 highway near Bella Bella, Limpopo. Shoparai was trying to get to her husband, who died in a similar fashion along the same route a few minutes earlier. Family spokesperson Rabson Munsandai.
8: The minister is welcome. He's 100% welcome. We don't have any grief with the minister because he didn't cause the accident. And this accident is just happened like any other accidents. The accident is not planned that tomorrow this accident must cause the accident. It's just an accident which has really happened at that time, you see.
5: and a new multinational anti-gang force is being deployed to Haiti to replace the under-equipped multinational mission to support the Haitian police. This is according to an update provided by AFP by the United Nations office in Haiti. The office's clashes between gangs in the capital have left at least 78 people dead since Saturday. Taking a look at today's weather temperatures, Cape Town, Langebaan and Beaufort West can expect highs of 20 degrees, George and Knysna 19 and Springbok 24. The top story at this hour, farms along the Breede River are among the worst affected by the recent storms after the river burst its banks.
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0: The one thing we have in common today is the fact that we are happy that it's Friday. Thank you very much, Darren, Shell and Sibs. They're back again on Monday morning. And hey, now it's me. Happy Flow Joke Friday. It's lekker to have you along. My name's Tracy Lang. Welcome to the show.
1: Good morning, Trace. Let's take a look at the traffic. The N1 incoming and outgoing has been reopened between Sonstral and Rawsonville. The R101 has also been reopened. And Franschhoek Pass does remain closed, as well as Mitchell's Pass between Ceres and Wolseley. That's closed to all vehicles. And the R43 in Villiersdorp Road is still closed to traffic. And then faulty traffic lights at Gunners Circle and Viking Way in Epping, as well as Bowood Road and Main Road in Claremont, at Old Paul and H.O. de Villiers Street in Brackenfell, at Peter Barlow Drive and Castlesfleay Road in Belleville, as well as Gilles Basson Drive and Franz Conradi Drive in Parow. If there is anything else we've missed, please do let us know on 082-945-0940. I'm Tash V with your traffic.

It's Post Malone on KFM 94.5. Good morning and welcome if you've just tuned in. I am Tracy Lang. Flow Joke Friday is here, which means lekker flow jokes. Simple grappe man, die grappe wat jy gaan hy, Tracy, jy's boring. As boring as some of the jokes on Kevin Hart's roast. Oh, I said it, and that's not even a flow joke. I'm not going to go there. All I'm going to go is with the jokes that I want to share, like this one. Let's say, hi, Tracy. Die man is so maar, as hy op 50 cent stuk lê, dan steek hy nog 40 cent uit.

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1: Let's take a look at the roads. There's a report of a trailer of a truck alight on the R60 between Ashton and Bonnievale. And then there's also an accident at Kloofneck and Burnside. That's in the CBD, as well as a crash on the N1 outbound about 200 metres before the Platterkloof off-ramp. And then road closures. The N1 incoming and outgoing has been reopened between Saunstral and Rawsonville. And the R101 has also been reopened. And then traffic lights that are faulty at Gunners Circle and Viking Way in Epping, at Bowood Road and Main Road in Claremont, as well as at Paul, Old Road and H.O. de Villiers Street in Brackenfell, and at Peter Barlow Drive and Cassifley Road in Belleville. If there's anything else we've missed, send us a WhatsApp on 082-945-0940. I'm Tash V with your traffic.
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0: It's Neon Dreams on KFM 94.5. You know what I realized the other day? I can't remember when was the last time that I picked up money. Phew, South Africans must be really broke, eh?
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0: It's KFM 94.5 and I'm Tracy Lang. So, coming up in the next hour, I would like to play your songs for the office anthems. Now, it's been a week of extreme ups and extreme downs. I would actually say way more downs than ups, right? I think that's exactly what happened. Then the weather was incredibly cold. The sun has finally decided to make a bit of an appearance. I'm kind of torn in terms of the theme for today's office anthems. So you know what? Tell you what. You tell me what you are in the mood for. You just give me anything. Let's go, boss. Let's go crazy. It's Friday. You made it. You survived. Whatever it is that you are feeling for, send it to me in a voice note. 082-945-0940 and I'll play it from 10 past 10.
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0: First hour's Kevin gone. Okay, coming up in the next hour, you can look forward to David Guetta, One Direction, and Frigid Armadillo with Good Luck. And then it's your songs for the office anthems. But let's first check in on your traffic. Here's Tash.
1: Let's take a look at the roads this morning. We're just waiting for the mouse to click in and then we'll know what's happening. Right. Here we go. There's a report of a trailer and a truck alight on the R60 between Ashton and Bonnievale. And then there is an accident at Kloofneck and Burnside in the CBD, as well as a crash on the N1 outbound. That's about 200 meters before Platterkloof off-ramp. And then road closures. The N1 incoming and outgoing has now been reopened. That's between Saunstral and Rawsonville, as well as the R101 has also been reopened. And Franschhoek Pass remains closed, as well as Mitchell's Pass between Ceres and Wolseley. That's also closed to vehicles. And then traffic lights not working. Please do treat them as four-way stops at Gunners Circle and Viking Way in Epping, at Burwood Road and Main Road in Claremont, as well as at Old Paul and H.O. de Villiers Street in Brackenfell. If there's anything else we've missed, send me a WhatsApp on 082-945-0940. I'm Tash V with your traffic.

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1: So for the office anthems this morning, I asked for whatever it is that you are in the mood for. Basically, you are telling me the mood that you are in just by selecting your song. Ons gaan bos vandag, so I'm going to start over here.

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2: Good morning, Tracy. I'd like to nominate Happier by Bastille and Marshmallow. I think it can try to at least lighten the mood during this difficult time. 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
2: I think we all need a little bit of a wake up here today. Definitely would love to hear Rhythm is a Dancer by Snap. Let's make this office alive.

0: Those were your office anthems this morning, and thank you very much. You brought the vibes. 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
6: Goeiemôre, ek is Vanya Klute-Collison. Soek- en reddingsspanne in die Brede Rivier het die liggaam van 'n 80-jarige man in vloedwaters ontdek. Die dodetal van die onlangse storm het tot 10 gestyg. Vroeger die week is die liggame van 3 plaaswerkers in Rossenwil gevind. Gift of the Givers assisteer kleinplaasboere in die Weskaap wat deur die vloede geraak is. Die organisasie se Ali Sablay.
7: The ground is too saturated for any of the animals to go out in the field. They appeal to Gift of the Givers for assistance with fodder for their animals. There's a small scale farmers that don't have the financial means to purchase fodder, and they were quite concerned of the well-being of the animals.
6: In 'n scuba duik ongeluk het die lewens van 5 Italianers geëis na hulle glo in die Maldiveilande onderwatergrotte naby Wawu Atoll besoek het. 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

0: Oh, it's David Derman on KFM 94.5. Now, this is your City in 60 Seconds brought to you by the City of Cape Town. Join the Women with Purpose program for leadership training and possible short-term employment opportunities. Then in other news, the road safety strategy is now open for public input, coming from now until 8 June 2026 on the Have Your Say page, the collaboration platform, or at libraries and sub-council offices. Elsewhere, more than 4,700 potholes were fixed across the city between January and March. 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Then lastly, Blue Downs and Westflier Athletic Stadiums have each received a Class 2 certification by World Athletics. So continue to enjoy and look after the city's facilities. 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Hashtag City in 60. For more news, visit capetown.gov.za.
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0: Lionel Richie's going to be dancing on the ceiling all night long. I know two totally different songs, but they all just work so well together. This is KFM 94.5. I'm Tracy Lang. Listen, it is still Flow Joke Friday, so you can still get your jokes through to me on 082-945-0940. I got this one as well. Gert sê, ek drink elke aand 'n paar glase wyn vir my slapeloosheid. Toe sê Koos, en help het jou slaap? Toe sê Gert, nee nie regtigie, maar het maak my baie gelukkiger om wakker te wees.
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1: 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But wait a minute, isn't this?
0: Yeah, yes it is.
1: But I thought the old lady dropped it into the ocean in the air.
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0: The song is just always like, it doesn't matter when I hear it, it's good. It's Britney Spears on KFM 94.5. We are heading into the final hour of the show, and Tash V, I'm looking at her. Yeah, she's got a bit of a rundown on things that we can get up to this coming weekend. That comes your way in the next 10 minutes. And speaking of her, she's got your traffic next.
1: Thank you so much, Trace. Let's take a look at the roads. Right now, if we're looking at closures, the N1 incoming and outgoing has been reopened between Saunderstall and Rawsonville. The R101 has also been reopened, and then Franschhoek Pass remains closed, as well as Mitchell's Pass. And then traffic lights that aren't working at Gunners Circle and Viking Way in Epping, at Bowood Road and Main Road in Claremont, at Old Paul and H.O. de Villiers Street in Brackenfell, as well as at Peter Barlow Drive and Castlesplay Road in Belleville. If there is anything else, do send us a message on 082-945-0940. I'm Tash V. What's your traffic? The music goes on
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0: sounds like a song for the weekend again, eh? Lekker warme weer met 'n pot sokklik lekker. Extreme more than words. And this is KFM 94.5. But if you're not in the mood to stay indoors because you've had enough of that last weekend and this week, then what can you get up to? Tash V, you've got more for us.
1: I do indeed, Trace. Thank you so much. And yes, Cape Town, there is plenty happening around the Mother City this weekend. So let's get straight into it. If theatre and storytelling are your thing, the brand new production Bling opens this weekend at the Homecoming Centre in District 6. And that's following sold-out performances across Europe. This powerful South African production, it just tells a story of the Cullinan Diamond through the themes of justice, heritage and identity. And the shows are running from the 15th to the 20th of May, with tickets starting from around 120 Rand. And then, of course, book lovers, this one's for you. The Franschhoek Literary Festival runs from today, till Sunday, bringing award-winning authors. There's bold conversations and over 120 sessions to the Franschhoek Valley. So from fiction and politics to poetry and family events, there is definitely something for every kind of reader. And that's all set against one of the most beautiful backdrops in Cape Town. And then, of course, for live music lovers, legendary South African band Watershed will be performing intimate live shows at Simon's Restaurant at Groot Constantia. That's tonight. You can expect all the classics, incredible wine estate views, and then also a really special atmosphere. Tickets are around 350 Rand. And then, speaking of atmosphere, if you are looking for something magical, Candlelight, that's the best of Hans Zimmer, that takes place on Saturday evening at the Star Theatre in District 6. Think candlelight surroundings and live performances of iconic Hans Zimmer scores. And that's after a chilly week in Cape Town. Tickets, the concert starts at 6:30 with tickets available through Fever. And then, of course, finally, one of the biggest youth music moments in this city wraps up this weekend. The V&A Waterfront High School Band Slam Finals are taking place. That's tonight from 6 p.m. at the Amphitheatre. And after weeks of performances, local high school bands will battle it out on the live stage for cash prizes, recording sessions and serious bragging rights. And the best part, entry is completely free. So head down and support the next generation of Cape Town's music talent. Whether you are heading to Franschhoek, enjoying live theatre or soaking up candlelit music or supporting young creatives at the waterfront, Cape Town is once again going to be delivering the vibes this weekend. And that is a wrap with your tea time with Tracy and Tash. I hope you have a beautiful and warm weekend, whatever you get up to. I will be back with you again tomorrow morning, though, from 5 to 7 a.m.

0: Okay, the weekend is moving slowly but surely closer and closer. 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
8: Good morning, I'm Vanya Klutter-Collison. Search and recovery teams conducting operations in the Breda Valley have recovered the body of an 80-year-old man in the floodwaters. The death toll from the recent Cape storm has risen to 10. Acting Breda Valley Municipal Manager Raymond Esau says the man was swept away after the Breda River burst its banks and flooded Buerta Wine Farm on Monday night. Then Gift of the Givers has extended its humanitarian effort to assist small farmers affected by the recent storm in the Western Cape. The organization's Alisa Blaise says farmers in Makassar reached out for assistance to help feed their cattle. Sablaise says grazing areas in the region were either washed away or contaminated after sewage mixed with toxic flood water. The foundation is expected to deliver 1,000 oat bales this morning. The ANC's Eastern Cape Provincial Executive Committee, PEC, has been disbanded by the party's head office, striking another blow to incumbent leader Oscar Mabiani's hope for re-election. The disbanding of the PAC follows the party's failed provincial conference in early March that had to be abandoned because of a court interdict halting it from proceeding until it sorts out several branch disputes. And nine people have died after a landslide struck an illegal gold mine in Indonesia. Taking a look at today's weather temperatures, Cape Town, Langebaan and Beaufort West can expect highs of 20 degrees. Highs of 21 is forecast for Paarl, 24 for Springbok, and Knysna and George will experience 19 degrees. The top story at this hour, search and recovery teams conducting operations in the Breda Valley have recovered the body of an 80-year-old man in the floodwaters.
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0: It's the Sunset Sweatshop on KFM 94.5. So more great tunes on the way. Before I get to say goodbye, I'm going to squeeze in Shawn Mendes and Miley Cyrus.
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0: It's Miley Cyrus on KFM 94.5. And all I'm going to say is I just hope the weather doesn't come in like the song. You know, like a wrecking ball. Just not. Can we just, we're done. We're done. It's been a rough week. We've had enough. Can we just have an easy, calm, relaxed weekend? That is my prayer for you and my prayer for everyone else out there as well. Whatever you're getting up to this weekend, please be safe. Stay warm. And I'm back again on Monday from 9 to 12. I hope you have a lovely one. And Evie Inglis is up next.
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4: What's up, buddy? And welcome to KFM Lunch with your favorite lunch buddy. With you until 3 o'clock this afternoon. And welcome to Friday. Yes, the weekend is here. I've got some great music lined up for you. I've got the Friday Fast Track. We've got E-Screen. We've got Billboard Bingo. And you and I just hanging out. But first, let's see what's happening on those roads, because there's quite a bit, actually. There is an accident on the M5 northbound at Kromboom Road and a crash on the N2 outbound after the Horseshoe Bend Solaris Pass, where a truck has left the roadway. The N1 incoming and outgoing has been reopened between Saundstraal and Rawsonville. The R101 has also been reopened. However, Franschhoek Pass remains closed, and Mitchell's Pass between Cirrus and Wolseley is also closed to all vehicles. And then the R43 for Leesdorp Road is still closed to traffic. Traffic lights faulty at Gunner Circle and Viking Way in Epping, at Bowood Road and Main Road in Claremont, at Old Paul and H.O. de Villiers Street in Brackenfell, then at Peter Barlow Drive and Castlesplay Road in Belleville, and at Gilbasson Drive and Frans Conradi Drive in Paro. Anything else? 082-945-0940 as we get the music going again. Jenny, Dua Lipa, Handlebars, Lewis Capaldi, and Whitney Houston.

I enjoy the ebb and flow so far of the music that kicked off the show, because it started with Jenny and Dua Lipa, Handlebars, and we slowed it all the way down, Louis Capaldi and his latest one called Stay Love, and then we took it up and back with Whitney Houston, I Want to Dance with Somebody, on KFM Lunch with me, EB English. Oh, I almost forgot to say, you know, to the Drake fans, and I include myself in that, happy Drake Day, happy Iceman Day, as he dropped, obviously, his latest album called Iceman today, the 15th of May. It was a big date for Drake fans, highly anticipated album. And unfortunately, I'm not sure which are the singles on the album, and I doubt that there are clean versions of those singles, if there are any. Then I would have definitely featured it on the Friday Fast Track for this week. But unfortunately, I don't think it's that kind of album. I don't think he was meant to do that or that he meant to drop any like particular radio singles. I think there's a bigger purpose for this album. And ironically, now I'm going to be playing this one from The Weeknd and Daft Punk. The Weeknd also, you know, it's not like they started off with an okay relationship with Drake putting him on, but unfortunately that has

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0: Miles Smith and Wait For You on KFM Lunch. It is almost 12:30 and we've got news on the way in the next few minutes, plus some music from the likes of Samba and Lady Gaga. And then we get into this week's Friday Fast Track, a band that I haven't heard new music from in a little bit. That is going to be featured this afternoon on the show in the next 10 minutes.
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0: Ladies are mine, love is blind on KFM Lunch. If you just popped in, you're just in time because the Friday Fast Track is on the way in just a bit. And like I mentioned before, news, it's a band that I haven't heard new music from in a little while. So I'm very excited to play this one for you because there are slight differences in the sound. And I think it's matured a little bit, which I love to hear from a band. And that's coming up in the next couple of minutes.
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0: And if you're new to the Friday Fast Track, this is where I propose a song that I would like to hear more often on the KFM 94.5 playlist, but I need your input where that is concerned. And so far, quite a few of my proposals have actually made it onto the KFM 94.5 playlist. So it means that we're on the right track. It doesn't always happen. I don't always get, 10 out of 10, but most of the time, I'm on the right track with my proposal. So my proposal for this week is One Republic, Need Your Love. And I have mentioned that I haven't heard

something new from OneRepublic in a while, so this is quite refreshing for me. And I must admit, when I first heard the song, the looped vocal sample and the beat reminded me of Sia's Elastic Heart. And the way Ryan Tedder's voice starts in a much lower register, almost as if it was pitched down, it gave the impression that his voice weathered with time. But I think this was a production choice made intentionally to fit the subject matter of the song, which highlights the importance of valuing love over material wealth. Now, it was released early last month as a single from their upcoming seventh studio album. And in an interview with Billboard Philippines, that is, Ryan Tedder stated that OneRepublic began working on the song over a year before it was released. And he wanted to compose a song that he not only considered good, but also had an element of surprise or magic. Now, as he revisited the demos, he felt that Need Your Love stood out from the others and developed it while traveling, aiming to make the lyrics easily understandable. Now, even though the lyrics are easily understandable, you will find that from some of the production choices and musical choices that you will get some of that surprise and magic that he was talking about in there. So here it is, my proposal for Friday Fast Track this week. Let me know what you think of the song on the WhatsApp line, 082-945-0940. But it's OneRepublic and Need Your Love.

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1: 94.5. And this is what I love to see. I'm loving that it's mostly positive responses so far, which means I'm on track once again with my Friday Fast Track proposal for this week, which was One Republic and Need Your Love. Keep those opinions coming through, and please be as honest as possible. 082-945-0940. But just a reminder, in case you want to add it to your personal playlist, One Republic and Need Your Love was this week's Friday Fast Track.
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6: Things people stress about in traffic. Number 49. What's that random warning light that keeps popping up on my car's dashboard? Oh, the mystery. 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

0: out the rest. Naomi Grace and Figure Out the Rest on KFM Lunch. Let's see what's happening on those roads, shall we? And in the latest update, they're still dealing with that earlier crash on the N2 outbound after the Horseshoe Bend. Solaris Pass, where a truck has left the roadway. A reminder that the N1 incoming and outgoing has been reopened between Saunstall and Rawsonville. The R101 has also been reopened. In Franschhoek Pass, however, remains closed. And the same for Mitchell's Pass between Cirrus and Wolseley, closed to all vehicles. And the R43 for Leesdorp Road, still closed to traffic. Traffic lights faulty at Gunner Circle and Viking Way in Epping, at both Bowood and Main Roads in Claremont, at Old Paul and H.O. de Villiers Street in Brackenfell, at Peter Barlow Drive and Castlesflay Road in Belleville, and at Hilbasson Drive and Franz Conradi Drive in Parow. Anything else? 082-945-0940. Coming up next, Bruno Mars, JCJ, B.O.B. and Niall Horan. All of that next on KFM 94.5.
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Niall Horan and Meltdown on KFM Lunch. Now, I know I've got the E-Screen coming up at around about 20 to 2 this afternoon. We are focused mainly on new releases. But you know what is finally available to stream again after years of me searching for legal avenues to watch it? Because, you know, pirating is so like 10 years ago, all right? And I prefer watching things on legal platforms, right? But nevertheless, 10 things I hate about you. 10 things I hate about you. I've been waiting for a particular platform to pick it up. It is finally available. I'm not sure how long it's been there, but it is available on Disney Plus. If you're a hopeless romantic like myself who enjoyed teen rom-coms back in the day, then you better take advantage of it while it is still available, because I'm not sure how long it will be available on certain streaming platforms. I know that there's always a time limit. So Disney Plus seems to be holding things a little bit longer on their platforms, so I'm hoping that this is going to be around forever. So 10 Things I Hate About You, can you believe it? It is available on Disney Plus. As we get back into the music now, the probably the least famous out of the Jonas Brothers, Kevin Jonas, and Changing on KFM.

0: Adele and Hello on KFM Lunch. And hello to you if you just popped in. My name's E.B. Inglis. This is KFM Lunch, and it's your favorite lunch buddy with you until 3 o'clock this afternoon. Coming up after news and after George Ezra and Gnarls Barkley, we get into my recommendations as to what you can watch this weekend in the E-screen.
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10: Good afternoon, I'm Karen Ann Null. The Western Cape government says it wants this week's floods to be declared a disaster. The province has experienced two cold fronts over the past 2 weeks, leaving a trail of destruction from Cape Town to Plettenberg Bay. The Department of Local Government and Development Planning says the first storm, which hit the Southern Cape and parts of the Eastern Cape last week, has already been classified as a national disaster. Spokesperson Wouter Kriel.
11: The weather that came after that is seen by the National Disaster Management Center as a separate event. We have applied for a disaster classification, but we have not yet received it. We are hoping to hear from our national colleagues in due course.
10: The ANC says there's been no discussion within its top structures to recall President Cyril Ramaphosa or for him to resign following a constitutional court ruling that Parliament initiates impeachment proceedings against him. The party's National Executive Committee has, however, met in Cape Town this week to discuss the judgment handed down a week ago. ANC Secretary General Fikile Mbalula says the impeachment matter aside, Ramaphosa will continue to lead the party and the country until the party's next elective conference in December 2027. And David Beckham has become Britain's first billionaire sportsman, according to the 2026 Sunday Times Rich List. Beckham and his wife Victoria Beckham now have a combined fortune estimated at 1.185 billion euros. The former Manchester United and England captain built his wealth through football, business ventures and major brand partnerships, while Victoria's fashion label also contributed significantly. Now taking a look at today's weather temperatures, Cape Town, Langebaan and Beaufort West can expect highs of 20, Paarl 21, Springbok 24 and George and Knysna reach highs of 19. Recapping your top story at this hour, the Western Cape government says it wants this week's floods to be declared a disaster.
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3: And here is some of what to watch on your favorite streaming platform and at the cinema this weekend. First up on Netflix, you've got three options, the first of which is Nemesis. A relentless LAPD cop becomes obsessed with taking down the master thief behind a string of daring heists, and only one can come out on top. And if you're a money heist fan, there's Berlin and the Lady with an Ermine. Hungry for a new heist, Berlin summons the gang to Seville and turns an ambitious duke into the victim of his own plan to steal a Da Vinci masterpiece. And then something that I failed to mention last week is the series Legends, a crime thriller about customs officers turned spies in an attempt to infiltrate a British heroin empire. On Disney Plus, it's been available since Tuesday already, but a Marvel Television special presentation, The Punisher and One Last Kill, as Frank Castle searches for meaning beyond revenge, an unexpected force pulls him back into the fight. Then on Prime Video, if you enjoyed Heated Rivalry, then maybe you would like season one of Off Campus, based on L. Kennedy's popular romance novels that tracks the romantic entanglements of an elite hockey team and their partners. On Apple TV Plus, Apple Music Live's Lady Gaga Mayhem Requiem, the pop icon reimagines her album Mayhem from the rubble of her opera house in this filmed concert special. And then finally at the cinema, two options. The first one is Obsession. After breaking the mysterious One Wish Willow to win his crush's heart, a hopeless romantic finds himself getting exactly what he asked for, but soon discovers that some desires come at a dark, sinister price. And then there's the action thriller Fuse. An unexploded World War II bomb is discovered on a busy construction site in the center of London. Chaos ensues as the military and police begin a mass evacuation against a ticking clock. And those are all your options for this week. At the cinema, it's Obsession and Fuse. On Apple TV Plus, it's Lady Gaga Mayhem Requiem, the Apple Music Live special. Then on Prime Video, Off Campus, The Punisher, One Last Kill on Disney Plus, and then Legends, Berlin and the Lady with an Ermine, and Nemesis on Netflix. So let me know what you are going to watch this weekend.
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0: Crazy White Boy and What You Do To Me on KFM Lunch. Coming up next, I think I'll squeeze in Jamie McDonald and Left It in the River, and then we'll see what's happening in your traffic.
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Jamie McDonald left it in the river on KFM Lunch. Isn't that littering? Let's have a quick look at your roads. There is an accident on the N2 at Broadway Boulevard. And then a reminder that the N1 incoming and outgoing has been reopened between Saunstraal and Rawsonville. The R101 has also been reopened. Franschhoek Pass remains closed, and so is Mitchell's Pass between Cirrus and Wolseley. That is also closed to all vehicles. The R43 Feliesdorp Road is still closed to traffic. Traffic lights faulty at Gunners Circle and Viking Way in Epping, at Bowood and Main Roads in Claremont, at Old Paul and H.O. de Villiers Street in Brackenfell, at Peter Barlow Drive and Castlesflay Road in Bellville, and at Hilbasson Drive and Franz Conradi Drive in Parow. Anything else? 082-945-0940. Charlie Puth, Sierra and Missy Elliott, and the Kid Laroi and Justin Bieber next, and then we play Billboard Bingo.

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1: So will you be today's Billboard Bingo boss? Let's find out if you can crack the two clues that will lead us to a former Billboard number one song that we'll play at around about 20 to 2 this afternoon. First clue tells us about the artist and the second clue tells us about the song title. Can't repeat any of the clues once they've been given, but once you've gathered both clues, you'll WhatsApp the artist and song title to 082-945-0940. So let's get straight into it and find out what clue number one says.
2: Clue number one.
1: Okay, clue number one. It says ring-shaped bracelets. Okay, ring-shaped bracelets. What does that have to do with the artist of this former Billboard number one song? Ring-shaped bracelets. That is clue number one. Clue number two about the song title coming up just before 2:30. Here's Medusa now. And Hosea, tell it to my heart.

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7: Okay, before we get to news and before I was interrupted by the ads, I still need to give you clue number two for this afternoon's Billboard Bingo that tells us about the song title.
10: Clue number two.
7: Okay, clue number two, this is what it says. Stride like one from the Nile. Okay, stride like one from the Nile. That is clue number two. Did you get it? You know, because that has to do with the song title. So if you think you got it, if you think you cracked both clues this afternoon, I need you to WhatsApp the artist and song title to 082-945-0940. Looking at some of the answers that have already come through, it is not Cranberries and Zombie. And given that second clue, I can probably say with confidence that it is not Eternal Flame. Stride like one from the Nile. That is clue number two. 082-945-0940 with the artist and song title. And hopefully you could be this afternoon's Billboard Bingo boss.
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11: Goeiemiddag, ek is Karen en Nal. 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
11: Ons kyk vir die laaste keer na vandagse temperature. Kaapstad en Woester bereik hoogtes van 20 grade, Klein Willem 23 en Swellendam 21. 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

0: Matthew Mull and Let Me on KFM Lunch. It is 20 to 3, and coming up in a little bit, we'll find out who today's Billboard Bingo boss is going to be. Is it going to be you? We'll find out next.
1: Mzansi, the excitement is building. The 130th running of the Hollywood Bets Durban July takes place on Saturday, 4 July. 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
8: Okay, let's find out who our potential Billboard Bingo boss is going to be this afternoon. Sharif in Gordon's Bay. How's it going, sir?
9: I am good, thanks. And yourself?
8: I'm lekker, man. What's the weather like today in Gordon's Bay?
9: It's sunny. It's
8: sunny. Okay, no. Every time I go to Gordon's Bay, it's always windy. So, it might be sunny today, but how's the wind doing?
9: The wind is calm, the skies are clear, everything is beautiful.
8: Nice, I should have been there today. Okay. All right, Sharif, let's go through these two clues one by one. Clue number one is about the artist, and it says here, ring-shaped bracelets. So, which artist is that?
9: The Bangles.
8: The Bangles. And then clue number two, this is about the song title, Stride Like One from the Nile.
9: Walk Like an Egyptian.
10: Bingo.
8: Bingo. Well done. I'm not sure how old you are, Sharif. You sound very young.
9: I'm 20.
8: You're 20? Okay. All right. So you don't know about, like, back in the day when the song came out and the dance that they actually did, you know, to walk like an Egyptian.
9: I have no idea what to
8: say,
9: but I know the song.
8: Okay, awesome. Well, who do you want to say hi to this afternoon?
9: Hi to everyone that's listening.
8: Lekker, all Sharif. Thank you so much for playing along this afternoon. And you, sir, are today's Billboard Bingo boss. Well done.
9: Thank you so much.
8: Cool, man. And here it is. It was number one for 2 weeks in Jan of 1987, as well as the last 2 weeks of December 1986. The Bangles and Walk Like an Egyptian.

0: Number one for 2 weeks, the first 2 weeks of Jan in 1987 and the last 2 weeks of December 1986. The Bangles and Walk Like an Egyptian on KFM Lunch. Today's Billboard Bingo song and the Billboard Bingo boss, Sharif, out in Gordon's Bay. That is it for the show for today. Back again next week to be your lunch buddy, 12 to 3. Looking forward to it. What are we going to do for the lunchtime sing-along? I don't know. You can send through some suggestions if you would like to 082-945-0940. In the meantime, I'll squeeze in Beyonce and Faker Streets before we get to 3 o'clock, and then the flash drive, as always, ready to take you home.
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2: 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Till 7 p.m. We're going straight from now. It's 1 minute past three. We're going to go hard today. Ba, ba, ba, ba, ba. It's going to be so good. Hello, Cassidy Jane Nicholson.
3: Hello.
2: So much calm in your voice. I like that. Thank you for calming me down. Hi, hello.
3: Hi.
2: Are you well?
3: I am so well.
2: I'm very excited.
3: Why?
2: Good. After years of people pestering me, knocking on my door, inspiring me, Wasty, just do it, man. Do it. I finally caved. And I am doing it.
3: We're not referring to another game of paddle, are we?
2: No. I was equally as dramatic for that. No, but this one's... For years, I've been asked to... And have been a part of as a guest with many of these, but I'm doing one on my own. And after 4 o'clock, I'm officially launching it to you.
3: What?
2: I am starting a podcast.
3: Oh my days.
2: It was time. The thing is, I'll get into detail with this after 4 o'clock, but I needed something that would be meaningful, would be purposeful, and would be authentic. And I didn't want to just do a podcast for podcast's sake.
3: Right.
2: So I've decided that I picked a subject, I focused only on that. And I've created a little podcast.
3: And?
2: I have.
3: Are you going to tell us?
2: Of course I will. After 4 p.m. We're going to have a proper detailed conversation about it, right? Just wait for that. That's later.
3: Fine.
2: Just thought I'd throw that into the table. So please don't miss it. I'm gonna share it with you and launch it officially. Very excited and love your support because I think it may be quite handy to you. But I'm going to leave it there. Today is also a great day for you to just win something. Over the weekend, by posting some things, that's with our friends at Woolies. Clicks Club Card Cashback, we're chatting about broscaping / manscaping. And if you guessed how many Clover items are in the boot of a Jator, you could be winning massive vouchers with our good friends at Clover and Spa and Jator and the DHL Stormers. All in one basket, if you figured out how many items are in a boot, that'll be inside this hour. It's a fun show, it's Friday. Thank you for your support and for being here. Welcome to The Flash Drive. 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And a reminder about the day.
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0: 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I'm really sorry for being trivial earlier about me starting a podcast and not sharing all the details. I just need a good platform for it after 4 o'clock. Do you mind? Is that okay? Thank you.
1: But you know how impatient I am, and I want it now. I'm a Gen Z in that regard. Yeah. I want immediate gratification.
0: I know you
1: but
0: do.
1: But I'll wait because I know it's probably going to be spectacular.
0: Thank you for saying that. That's very kind of you to say. It's going to be very, I'm not going to say spectacular, but as I said, every time someone told me, like, you must start a podcast, man. You know, no one really gave me an indication of like what to do with a podcast. You see them all the time, you know, just like you see so many popular ones around, and it seems like they just found their niche in just being consistent, right?
1: Yes.
0: For me, I needed something that was short form. When I say short form, as in like a limited amount of episodes, but it had to have like an end date for me so that I can just ensure that I'm focused on one little thing in like basically under a subheading and then delivering it. So that's what I'm talking about. So after 4 o'clock, I'll expand.
1: So correct me if I'm wrong here.
0: Yeah.
1: You are releasing a limited series podcast.
0: Basically, yes, I am.
1: So it's like one of those like really good series that you see on Netflix and then you're just like, oh, that was it.
0: And you know the great thing about this is, right? My focus is not too much on the I hope it does well, I hope it's gonna be good, right? My focus is actually on I really hope someone takes something from there that they can hold and they can just take away something that's really powerful for them. So it's like a piece of something. And I want you to make a piece of that your own. That's
1: oh
0: all
1: my
0: I want.
1: Gosh.
0: That's all.
1: You know when someone doesn't aim or aspire for virality, it's filled with purpose. That's when you know it's going to do well.
0: Thank you very much for that.
1: Oh,
0: because
1: gosh.
0: But would it be very easy for you? Okay, let's do it on this or do it on music and do it. And like there are so many ideas I have. But for this limited series, I just wanted it to be very specific, purposeful. And I drew from myself in this. So it's quite a personal podcast.
1: Clock it.
0: So that, thank you. Look at you go. You're in a very good mood today. What's happening? Are you all right?
1: I am clearing out my things.
0: I told you the other day. Told you.
1: Yes.
0: Doesn't it change your whole life?
1: How good
0: do you feel?
1: Listen,
0: that's
1: I'm calm, cool, and collected. I feel like I've done like 5 years of grounding. I'm about to have the most intense game of dress up this weekend. I'll tell you why. Because when a woman packs, she plays dress up. We forget that we bought that dress in 2009. Now I must put it on.
0: I am so excited for you because the other day I was just sharing with Cassidy. I would highly recommend take one drawer in your house. Maybe take the garage, take a cupboard and just go in there, pack out, see what you actually need and remove the other things and give them to a local charity, thrift store. You will feel so cleared. You'll feel so open. I've been feeling that way for a very long time. My garage officially is completely empty and ready for its next phase as I speak. And I'm feeling so clear. And I'm glad you're feeling that this weekend.
1: Yep.
0: Please enjoy.
1: I'm excited.
0: It's going to be so good. Wowza. All right. So after 4, I will explain more about the podcast story. But for now, let's drop that gem. Maybe you should be doing some clearing out of a cupboard or a little place in your house. I highly recommend it. It's so good for the soul, so good for the hormones. The cortisol levels drop immediately. Dopamine hits. It's so good. It's so lovely. But before we get into some traffic details, can I invite you to be a part of my Broscape Stories collection? Over the past week, people have been sharing their Clicks app carts, especially the gents, of the stuff they want to add to their repertoire in terms of broscaping, manscaping, looking after themselves, their skin, their beard, their everything. So if you want to share yours, please do 082-945-0940. I need a name, I need an ID number, and then a screenshot of your Clicks apps cart in which you've added all of the variety of things that Clicks has to offer in the broscaping department. So please drop that into the WhatsApp line. I'll give you a call in the next couple of minutes. Before you get there, let's take a look at your roads. I know at this time of the day, it's already chockers. How are we looking?
1: So there's an accident on the N2 inbound at Broadway Boulevard in Somerset West before the mall, and another accident on the N2 inbound at Palmit in Grabouw. Still clearing the accident on the N2 outbound after the Horseshoe Bend on Solari's Pass. And as for your road closures, you can expect them in Franschhoek Pass. It remains closed over there. Mitchell's Pass between Ceres and Wolseley is closed to all vehicles. And the R43 in Villiersdorp Road is still closed to traffic. But it's not all bad. The N1 incoming and outgoing has been reopened between Saundsvall and Rawsonville. And the R101 has also been reopened. My name is Cassidy Nicholson. If you have anything to add, then please feel free. WhatsApp me on 082-945-0940.
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0: This song is very Friday. I want to keep these coming till 7 p.m. Ann Lee, two times. 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
0: Ray, no.
2: Yes, Koro.
0: Ray J, no.
2: Hey, can I, you know, yeah.
0: I could just hear the car in the back. Leave me alone, okay? It's Friday. I want to ask you about your products that I'm seeing in your cart here, Omania. Okay, so I love the fact that you have so many moisturizing body cream, moisturizing body lotion for all types of skin, and you have a sensitive post-shave balm. Does this fit into your routine?
2: Yes, Carl. You know, the modern man must do what he must do.
0: Yeah, I agree with you. We have to look after our skin, man. Reyna, I'm glad you're looking after your skin. I think in these moments, we need to be rewarded, you know, just to say, hey, you've looked after your body and your body needs a thank you. And the thank you is a 2,500 rand Clicks Club Card cashback. It's all yours. Congratulations, Reyna.
2: Thank you so much. Weekend married.
0: Love it, man. Be safe on those roads. It's Reyna. 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

0: Acoustic Element and Jimmy Nevis. It is called Rebel Heart. It is on KFM 94.5. 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
3: So there's an accident on the N2 inbound at Broadway Boulevard in Somerset West before the mall, and another accident on the N2 inbound at Palmitz in Grabo. They are still clearing the accident on the N2 outbound just after the horseshoe bend on Solari's Pass. And as for your road closures, Franschhoek Pass remains closed. Mitchell's Pass between Ceres and Wolseley is also closed to all vehicles. And the R43 in Villiersdorp Road is still closed to traffic. But the N1 incoming and outgoing has been reopened between Sonstral and Rawsonville. The R101 has also been reopened. My name is Cassidy Nicholson. If you have anything else to add to the report, then please feel free to WhatsApp me on 082-945-0940.
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4: Good afternoon, I'm Karen Ann Nell. Member of Parliament Fadil Adams has been granted 10,000 rand bail. Adams faces 3 counts of fraud and 2 counts of defeating the ends of justice in the alleged interference in the murder case of ANC councillor Sindisi Magaka. Magistrate Gwendoline Robertson made a ruling in the Pine Town Magistrates Court today.
5: In considering the evidence placed before me, I am then satisfied that you are a suitable candidate to be released.
4: From one courtroom to another, Raed Kibiru has failed in a third attempt to be granted bail in the Cape Town Regional Court. Kibiru, a former Standard Bank manager, was dismissed from his post following his arrest in June last year. Members of the anti-gang unit allegedly caught Kibiru in possession of 15 bricks of cocaine worth an estimated 18 million rand. And the Western Cape government says it is calling for this week's devastating floods in the province to be declared a disaster. The province has been battered by 2 cold fronts over the past 2 weeks. The flooding has caused extensive infrastructure damage, displaced residents, and severely disrupted essential services across affected areas. Now taking a look at tomorrow's weather, clear skies are expected throughout with temperatures peaking in the low 20s. Cape Town reaches a high of 23, Kalfinia and Swellendam 24, Ceres 25 and George 19. Recapping your top story at this hour, Member of Parliament Fadil Adams has been granted 10,000 rand bail.
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1: Ben Rodriguez, Homesick. Before this one, Bingo Players, Cry Just a Little. That's the emotion that could hit you when you win spa vouchers of around 10,000 bucks. This is all part of our very special Guess What's in the Jator Dashing competition with Clover. And, of course, our DHL Stormers as well. Some really cool things up for grabs. And I love it when you win.
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1: Ikomadung. All right. I've got a couple of people who want to give us a little guess. Shireen, you're going to be my first guesser. Jator Dashing. You saw the boot. You saw the Clover Bliss yogurts. How many were in there?
3: 60.
1: Did you say 60? 60.
3: Yes. 60, yeah.
1: All right. Let's see. 60. I'm glad you didn't say 67 like that. Woo, that would be a problem. All right. Dalian?

0: 1,000 rand in spa vouchers. This is all from Clover. Those Bliss yogurts. The correct number of Clover Bliss yogurts in the Jator Dashing boot is... There were 72. Delene.
1: Now that's how you win. Oh my word, I love that. You know, that's the response that I really wanted. Anybody wins in the show. Delene, talk to me for a second. You were one yogurt off. How the hell? How did you do that?
2: I just screenshot the photo and I kept zooming. And I was like, okay, let me just, on top of what I could get, and then I just added 5. I'm like, okay. Yeah.
1: The science. And I just give it. I love it. It's so scientific. I'm so proud of you. Well, congratulations. I'm very happy to hand you 10,000 rand in spa vouchers. I know, Delene. It's shopping time. Go have some fun. Well done.
2: Oh, my goodness. Oh, my God.
1: Yeah, you deserve it. Well done. That was spot, almost spot on. 73 was the guess. 72, the correct amount of Clover Bliss yogurts in the Jator Dashing boot. 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
1: So currently there's an accident on the N2 inbound at Broadway Boulevard in Somerset West before the mall, and another accident on the N2 inbound at Palmit in Grabo. They are still clearing the accident on the N2 outbound after the horseshoe bend on Solari's Pass, and some road closures you should expect. Franschhoek Pass still remains closed. Mitchell's Pass between Ceres and Wolseley is closed to all vehicles, and the R43 in Villiersdorp Road is still closed to traffic. But the N1 incoming and outgoing has been reopened between Sonstral and Rawsonville, as well as the R101. So my name is Cassidy. If you have anything else to add, then please feel free. The WhatsApp line is open on 082-945-0940.
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0: Jared Ricketts with a song called Take Me to Your KFM 94.5. That's right. Hey, hey. I've got some news for you, and I know that you're a big fan, so you're going to love what's happening next week on this show. You love this universe, don't you? And the spin-offs when it came to this universe have been absolutely epic. Now, if you thought Cape Town's traffic was chaotic already, imagine adding Grogu to the mix. Somewhere in the city, Mando's tiny little partner in crime is hiding. And all next week, I'm going to help you track him down. 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

0: It's Tyler. I know, right? What the heck? Sara Larson. She did it again. What's wrong? Are you right there?
1: You know what? It's Friday. You do you, boo.
0: Thank you, boo. Do you know what I also want to do on Friday? I want to play some new music and I want to tell you all about my new podcast dropping next week. But first, the new music. I've been waiting for this one. It's been teased on social media. Whose birthday was it yesterday? Martin Garrix.
1: Yeah.
0: And Ed Sheeran dropped today and I got that song for you.
1: So exciting.
0: Also, you responded yesterday, by the way.
1: I know. Can I tell you what happened?
0: Oh, yeah, go for it.
1: So, Carl... Like, when Carl wins the call, I'll do traffic and he'll hold up the amount of times he's won. Just so you know. So, yesterday, I'm giving him stront because I'm like, you don't even know Martin Garrix.
0: Yeah.
1: And then you sent him a WhatsApp.
0: I did. And then?
1: So, I'm at home cooking dinner and does Carl Wasty not send me a screen grab saying, look here. Martin Garrix responded, man.
0: Sorry, Karen Ann. I'm sorry you had to witness this. This level of jealousy should never be in radio.
1: I apologize. I'm so sorry you had to witness this. This level of smug, it's just...
0: Never. Aren't you going to ask me who sent me the song?
1: Are we doing this again?
0: We are probably going to do it again.
1: Who sent you the song?
0: Martin Garrix. Okay. Thank you so much.
1: Did he send it to you like on a personal chat? Was he like, let me know if this is good for radio?
0: What? Let me check. Get you a screen grab real quick and then I'll go for that. You know, I'll send me a song. Will Lindley.
1: I can't believe we keep doing this.
0: So Will Lindley is also going to drop on the show. So Will Lindley, new music, and Martin Garrix and Ed Sheeran, new music coming your way. Plus new podcast coming your way. It's very exciting. It's Friday and it's new. That's what it should be, okay? New. Do it with me. New. Go for it. No, okay. I've also got some liquor music for you for a Friday.
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0: BB Rexha with a new song. It's called New Religion. And then some Mojo. If, in case you lost it this week, I'll return it to the playlist.
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1: Here's a quick look at your roads. So currently there's an accident on the N2 inbound at Broadway Boulevard in Somerset West before the mall. And another accident on the N2 inbound at Palmet in Gribeau. They are still clearing the accident on the N2 outbound after the Horseshoe Bend on Solari's Pass. On the N1 Cape Town to Brackenfell, your travel time is around an hour. And some road closures. The Franschhoek Pass remains closed. Mitchell's Pass between Sirius and Wolseley is closed to all vehicles. And the R43 in Villiersdorp Road is still closed to traffic. My name is Cassidy Nicholson. If you have anything else to add to the report, then please feel free to WhatsApp me on 082-945-0940.
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4: Dams fuller, but residents should still save water, and the death toll climbs after the floods. Good afternoon. I'm Karen Ann Null. The city of Cape Town says residents are not yet in the clear, despite heavy rainfall this week, which has pushed dam levels above 60%. Overall water consumption has also dropped by 43 million litres per day from 874 to 831 million litres. The municipality says these improvements have helped move the city out of an early drought caution. However, Water and Sanitation MMC Zaid Badruddin warns that rainfall remains unpredictable with no rain forecast for the metro over the next 2 weeks. Badruddin is urging residents to continue using water wisely.
5: And so our caution to residents remain, please use water sparingly until we are able to come out of our rainfall season with the certainty that we need that our dams have filled sufficiently in preparation for the next summer season.
4: Search and rescue teams conducting operations in the Breede Valley have recovered the body of an 80-year-old man in the floodwaters. The death toll from the recent Cape storm has risen to 10. Acting Breede Valley Municipal Manager Raymond Ieso says the man was swept away after the Breede River burst its banks and flooded Boerter Wine Farm on Monday night.
3: At that time when they contacted us, they said that the person was about 80 years of age. They found the person further downstream. Yesterday they couldn't go further down, but with the water clearing a bit, they found him.
4: And the City of Cape Town says mopping up and recovery operations are continuing across the metro following this week's devastating cold fronts. The city's Disaster Risk Management Center says teams are conducting ongoing assessments to determine the full extent of the damage. Disaster Risk Management Center spokesperson Charlotte Powell says humanitarian relief efforts have so far reached around 40,000 people.
6: The public call for donations has generated contributions primarily in the form of clothing and blankets. We thank our NGO partners, the corporates and the public who have responded to the call for help. While the weather has cleared, the effects will be felt for some time still, and we ask that the public please continue supporting our donation drive where possible.
4: Looking at tomorrow's weather in the province, clear skies are expected throughout, with temperatures peaking in the low 20s. Cape Town reaches a high of 23, Kalfinia and Swellendam 24, Ceres 25 and George 19 degrees. Recapping your top story at this hour, the City of Cape Town says residents are not yet in the clear, despite heavy rainfall this week, which has pushed dam levels above 60%.
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0: BB Rexha, New Religion, one of the only songs sanctioned by Faithless to make a bit of a remake. One of the only people to get that type of honor, BB Rexha. Mojo, Lady Before This One, a very happy Friday to you. And I'm sorry for being so trivial earlier. I wanted your attention and give you some time to listen up, because yesterday marked quite a lovely day for me. I actually woke up and I realized, hey, it's the 14th of May. And in 1 month, I'm going to be 40 years old.
1: What? That was
0: you might as well have said, damn! You might as well have done that, okay? So yeah, so
1: that's what I was going for.
0: So yeah, my birthday's on the 14th of June. I'll be turning 40 years old. And I really want to go into this new age as very intentional and honest with myself, man, about the things that I know and I don't know. And the milestone, often in conversation, it's always been like, 40, oh, my knee, and my this, and my that. And there's a lot of complaints, and I know it's all banter. But I want it to be a very beautiful move into this next decade of my life, man.
1: Okay.
0: It's an important year for me. This year marks 10 years at KFM. It marks my 40th birthday. So there's like a lot of things that are connected to this moment.
1: Yes.
0: And when people have told me, Chekia, just do the podcasting.
1: Right.
0: I've always been overthinking it. That's what happens. You know, when you want to do something, you overthink it until it doesn't feel right to you anymore.
1: There's so many different ways for you to find purpose, but it's like almost if you say the word enough, then it starts to sound a little bit alien, right? Yeah. So how did you figure it out? What is it about?
0: So I just needed something that was authentic, man. I didn't want to do like, hey, let's do it on this, let's do it on that.
1: Yeah.
0: I looked at all the things that I think about now that I'm going to be 40 years old on the 14th. And I think about a lot of things. I think about finance, because you and I work in an industry that is infamously unstable in terms of its future.
1: Yes.
0: Because radio stations change their mind. They change their ideology on where they want to go. Things are changing fast this day and age. So there's always that background anxiety. Now, here's the thing. Do I have enough to keep myself afloat if anything goes wrong? And they say, Wastey, it's been real 10 years down the line. Like, you know, it's over type of thing. And that's happened before. All over radio, you hear about people getting walked out of buildings or people pitching up the next day for work and being locked out of the studio. Like, things of that.
1: Whoa.
0: That's how honest I'm trying to be with this podcast. I really think that I'm at the age where I wish that my money worked for me and I didn't work as hard as I do for the money. Because I think that a lot of my time working has been out of a little fear in my mind of losing my job.
1: Okay.
0: Those are the realities of my life turning 40. I think about sleep and why sleep has always been a challenge, especially in my 30s. Like, it's been a struggle. I've been thinking about, you know what? A lot of people in my circle have been diagnosed with adult ADHD. I want to know, am I on the spectrum? Personally, I would like to know these things. I want to be honest with myself about that. On a health level, am I really on point? Am I as fit as I think I am? You understand what I'm saying?
1: Yeah.
0: Are there tests that I need to take right now? Are there things that I need to know? So this is why the podcast came from a place where I was very, very vulnerable. And I said, there are things that I don't know. I think when you work in radio, there's always this thinking around you knowing everything. And I don't know everything. I do a lot of reading and research, and I make sure the show is well prepared. But by no means do I think that I sit in the seat thinking that I know everything. That's not who I am.
1: I must say, now that you're telling me all of this, right, if you don't mind, I always, like, I have these big thoughts and stuff, which is what you're saying you have as well.
0: Yes.
1: Which is so interesting, because, I mean, it's you know, you're turning 40 in a month. And so it's like, I think for so many of us, we believe that these types of things stop or fade away, or at some point we just know what we're doing. So from what it sounds like, it's a podcast for anyone who's having these big thoughts and big feelings.
0: I'm using myself as a vehicle for information provision.
1: Oh, wow.
0: I'm using myself as a vehicle to knock down the gates, because I feel like some information in certain spheres are gatekept for the few. Have you noticed how people would sit with their, you know, their shoulders raised and say, like, I know this and I know that, and that's why I'm wealthy and that's why I've been so successful. And no one really offers guidance.
1: Yeah, what rich people don't want you to know.
0: Basically, yeah. So I want to knock down those things so that we can all know. Not just me. I'm taking you along with me on the journey.
1: That's so interesting. And it's not just for finance, right? There's so many things in the health and wellness and all of that stuff, which is what you...
0: Finance, health, parenting specifically for me, because I have a kid and he's, you know, going to be 16 soon. So am I on point with that? Because he's going to live in a different generation. And I think as parents, we want to equip our kids. We want to future-proof them. There are things around sleep that I haven't got done and dusted yet. I still think that I'm not a good sleeper. I think about the ADHD thing. And I think that's more curiosity, because a lot of people around me have been diagnosed and are doing so much better and are turning around, looking at the parts of their life where they thought it was them being lazy, them being distracted, them being
1: talking to a part of my soul here.
0: And realizing, oh my word, this was the key, and I kept on avoiding it because in my head, ADHD is for kids, not for adults. And I think it's important to chat to somebody like that. So there is a certain Professor Renata Skuman, who is the foremost mind on ADHD, that is in conversation with me about it.
1: Sure.
0: And another thing is generally happiness. Because you get to the stage, and we're in my age, where happiness is having a job, making sure your kid is in school, and a roof over your head. That is definitely a version of it. But now, I think the problem sometimes is that you get to a point where a lot of things around you are the scaffolding of happiness, and it doesn't come from within. Because because that's why when people get everything stripped away, people go through divorces and the kids leave home, they're left with them. How do we keep the happiness integrity inside them so that they are okay on their own, and that everybody around them just accentuates the existing happiness within them? So that's
1: a podcast. It's a podcast that it sounds like we all need.
0: Thank you for saying that.
1: It is a podcast. For so many of us, I feel like we've been saying for years, I wish there was a book on that. But we've just had to figure it out. And now, through some way, shape, or form, you've compiled it and put it into a limited series.
0: Eight episodes. So here's the thing. The reason why it's called what it's called is because there are eight episodes. And I'll get into that for a second. But what the guys in the studio did is they gave me a little teaser to get the taste buds tantalized. And I hope that this gives you an idea of where I'm going with an all new podcast. Take a listen.
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0: There it is. I've done it. I've jumped. I've ripped off the Band-Aid. I'm doing this thing. We're going to drop next week Tuesday with a very special episode on finance. And if you're wondering why it's 40 before 40, well, I am getting out 40 hacks from my 8 guests. So 5 hacks per guest, making it 40 that I think we can get printed, put onto some sort of frame thing, and that anybody who's approaching 40, even beyond 40, things that, because a lot of the conversations will deal with you making changes now as a young person and creating future prosperity too. That's why I was very deliberate in creating a certain generalization, not only just for me and my treatment, but also just for everybody to enjoy not aging, but growing and learning. That is all I wanted. 40 before 40 coming out next week. On Tuesday.
1: Well, you know what? I'm sat.
0: Is it clockable? Is it clockable?
1: I think it's way more than clockable. This is...
0: Thank you.
1: This, you know what? You've just given more people another excuse not to read.
0: I'm sorry, man. It's like an audio book.
1: But that's what I'm saying,
0: it's
1: right?
0: It's fine. It's okay. But it's going to be cool. And I think, you know what? A lot of the guests have literally dropped some book ideas. So that's cool as well. So it still stimulates reading and literacy. Don't worry. But I wanted to do this ahead of Tuesday. I want you to get an idea of what we're going to be chatting about on Tuesday when you eventually actually get your hands in the podcast and take a listen in your own time. I also will play a snippet on this show on Tuesday. But just to give you an idea of where I'm going and what type of questions I'm asking, here's a little piece of my chat with Maya Fisher-French, one of the foremost financial minds, a financial journalist, somebody who has a platform called Maya for Money. She demystifies all of those financial things that you think about that are often covered in jargon and never available to anyone. And I needed to get really real with her about the future of my finances. And Maya was willing to answer.
4: By the age of 14, this will freak you out. You should have 3 times your gross annual income invested. That should be the balance sitting in a bank account or in an invest, not a bank account, in an investment. So take a few seconds to do the numbers.
0: Now, so three times. So the annual.
4: Yeah, your annual income before tax times 3.
0: Times 3. And that should be somewhere.
4: That should be somewhere in an investment somewhere.
0: Could it be in a bond?
4: No, not your property.
0: So
1: I'm so sorry. For the rest of my life, I will be eating peanut butter bread.
0: It's can I tell you the types of eye-opening moments that I had? Wow.
1: If you don't see me out, mind your business. I'm saving money. Leave me alone.
0: No, I think there are some profound things that are covered there. But that's why we're going to be traversing the getting to 40 and beyond universe of certain things that have troubled and created a bit of anxiety in my life. I want to break those open for you, and I want to give it to you with some of my expert friends that I've met on this show and along the way. And I think let's just bust it open, man. Give people as much information as possible. You deserve to live the best possible life ever. You deserve to not complain about the things that I think you know you have the power to change, but people make you believe that you have no power to change them. This is your time, whether you are 21 years old, 16 years old, because I'm going to make my son listen to this. When I say make, I will ask him nicely. But I think it's for everybody. There's going to be something, because I do believe that we are on a journey where we shouldn't be looking at like, oh, you're aging. No, you're learning.
1: Okay.
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0: Lil Nas X, That's What I Want. It is on your show, Flash Drive, KFM 94.5. I do know that on a Friday, traffic sucks even more, and that's why Cassidy is going to try her best to get you around certain areas where I believe, you know, you're going to have some trouble. So maybe make a detour ahead of the time. It's brought to you by Bob, where South Africans shop, pay, and send.
1: So there's currently an accident on the N2 inbound at Broadway Boulevard in Somerset West before the mall. Another accident on the N2 inbound at Palmeet in Grobo. A truck has left the road in the Cape Winelands district. So expect long delays on the N1 Worcester area at the Shell Ultra. As for your road closures, Franschhoek Pass remains closed. Mitchell's Pass between Ceres and Wolseley is closed to all vehicles. And the R43 Villiersdorp Road still closed to traffic. But that's not all bad news. The N1 incoming and outgoing has been reopened between Sonstraal and Rawsonville. The R101 has also been reopened. My name is Cassidy Nicholson. If you have anything else to add, please feel free on the WhatsApp line. That's 082-945-0940.
0: It's a bit vague, me saying that the traffic report is brought to you by Bob. 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
3: A very good afternoon, I'm Alex White. It's crunch time in the Vodacom URC. This weekend is the final round of the regular season. Tonight, the DHL Stormers are in Cardiff. Having already secured a home quarter final, they'll be looking to finish as close to the top of the log as possible so that a potential semi or even grand final will also be at home. They're 1 point behind Glasgow Warriors. Tomorrow, the Sharks have a dead rubber against Zebre, the Bulls host Benetton, and the Lions are away to Munster as they look to shrug off the ramifications of prop Asanati and Club Akanya's doping ban. Heading over to cricket, last night, Ryan Rickleton's rapid 48 off 23 helped propel the Mumbai Indians to a 6 wickets and 1 ball win over the Punjab Kings in the IPL. In live IPL action, Aidan Markram's Lucknow Supergiants are hosting the Chennai Super Kings. I've got a live score for you in that. The Chennai Super Kings are currently 38 for 2 after just 6 overs, so they're struggling a little bit. South African David Brevis is in next to bat. Chipping over to golf, it was a dream debut for South Africa's Ulrich Potgieter, who fired a 3-under 67 to grab a share of the PGA Championship lead alongside defending championship Scottie Scheffler yesterday. The action continues today with Potgieter teeing off in the next hour. Then coming up tonight in the Premier League, fourth face fifth as Liverpool visit Villa Park. While Sundowns have continental duties this weekend, they host Moroccan side AS Far in the first leg of the CAF Champions League final on Sunday. But defensively, they've looked shaky, conceding 7 goals in their last 2 outings. Here's forward Santos on how they plan to tighten things up.
4: We have to review with the coaches what's wrong, what mistakes that we do that we don't want to repeat.
3: Finally, in tennis, the first men's semi between Root and Dauderi has been suspended, while Sinner and Medvedev are set to meet at 7 tonight. Sinner is chasing a record-extending 33rd consecutive ATP 1000 victory. I'll have more sport for you in an hour. For EWN Sports, I am Alex White.
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0: It's Marshmallow Emery. It's called Friends on the Flash Drive, KFM 94.5. If you would like to play the concept today, it's a good day to play because after what feels like 8 weeks of the same concept, someone got to figure it out today, okay? It's been 1, 2, 3, 4, 5, 6, 7. It's been 8 days, 16 words. No correct answers thus far. And the answers that were dropped is Fixed Connection, Ryan Reynolds, Shape Connection, Line, Phil Collins, Jack and Jill, Roots, Era, Bond, Emotion, Ties, Love, Dentist, Grandfather, all incorrect. Every one of them. Mm-hmm. And can you believe that I've managed to pull a word out today for this concept? And I'm hoping that you're going to get it right today because the 12,000 Rand prize at Old MacDaddy, the old schoolhouse for you and 9 friends, is up for grabs. So think about that for a second. And talking about thinking about other things that are a lot better than traffic, think about not traffic jams, but strawberry jam and apricot jam and blueberry jam and anything else you want to put on your toast and in your trolley or in your basket later when you shop at Pick n Pay.
1: So an accident on the N2 inbound at Broadway Boulevard in Somerset West before the mall. Another accident on the N2 inbound at Palmit in Gerbeau. Still clearing the accident on the N2 outbound after the horseshoe bend on Solari's Pass. And a truck has left the road in the Cape Winelands district. So expect long delays in the N1 Worcester area at the Shell Ultra. For your road closures, Franschhoek Pass still remains closed. Mitchell's Pass between Ceres and Wolseley is closed to all vehicles, and the R43 Villiersdorp Road still closed to traffic. My name is Cassidy Nicholson. If you have anything to add to the traffic report, please, by all means, pop me a message on the WhatsApp line, which is 082-945-0940.
2: Sleeping in? Not for me. 5 a.m. in the cold room. I'm checking every cut. 28-day mature rump, racks of lamb, ribeye on the bone. By 8 a.m., the first customers are arriving. Me, I'm ready. Because what's in our fridges is worthy of an Mzansi weekend. It's quality that says... My name is Philip, one of the butchers at Pick n Pay. Come take your pick, come home to Pick n Pay.
0: Let's play the concept.

0: Hi, Nicole.
1: Hello, Cole. Hello, Cassidy.
2: Hello.
0: Happy Friday. Happy Friday. After 16 words, still no one spot on with what this concept could be.
1: I'm missing a few words, but you know what? When life gives you lemons, you make lemonade. But
0: lemonade.
2: It's lemonade.
0: Yeah.
1: Lemonade.
0: What? Sorry, what? What was that? Didn't hear. When life gives you lemons, make lemon meringue.
2: When life gives you lemons, realize it's a sweet lemon. It's actually like a blood orange situation.
0: It was never really sour.
2: It was sweet.
0: But because you overthought the whole process,
2: you didn't realize
0: that you could actually just bite into it and realize
2: exactly.
0: It's actually a good thing. Wow, look at us reframing this.
2: Mm-hmm.
0: Sure. Sorry. Nicole, here are your two single word clues. A 12,000 rand experience at Old Mac Daddy. Have you been there?
1: No, I haven't.
0: Can I tell you this? There's a hot tub, man. A wood-fired hot tub. You know the wood-fired hot tubs that I like? It's there. And it's you and 9 friends if you win this. I know. You need to win this. And the thing is, I believe we need to accentuate tourism in winter. Because I think that if you can capture the hearts of your consumer in winter, you will forever have them booking in summer. They're going to tell their friends, their family members, the people coming down from Joburg. And that's how we're going to nourish tourism locally. Winter is the time to strike. And we're doing that right here on the Flash Drive. Okay. Cassidy.
2: Can I go first?
0: Give it a word. Give it.
2: Okay. Avery.
1: Oh, Avery. I'm going to go with what I have anyway. Apple.
0: Apple. Bottom jeans, boots with a fur. The whole club was looking at her. She at the floor.
2: Next thing you know,
0: Shorty was wrong.
2: I didn't expect that.
0: I'm sorry about that.
2: No, it's okay.
0: It just made sense.
2: Yeah, I get
0: that.
2: We
0: apologize, Nicole. My word.
1: No problem.
0: My word's James.
1: Jane, as in the name.
0: No, James. James. James. James. James.
1: Okay, I've got another word. Let's hope it's this one. Family tree.
0: Family tree.
2: Hey.
0: I love a family tree.
2: I know.
0: You can find out where you come from, all of the drunkles, where they come from.
2: The drunkles. Yeah. Huh?
0: Nicole? That is incorrect.
1: Oh, man.
0: I had a good feeling about you, though. I did. But
1: I had a good feeling about it, too. But
0: no,
1: I've written now the words down, so I'm going back to the drawing board.
0: Please try and go back to the drawing board. I know you can get this one. Who will figure out the concept? Not today, on Monday, for a chance to win a prize from Old Mac Daddy valued at 12,000 Rand. The old schoolhouse is yours, and that is for 2 nights with 9 of your friends. Give it another try. Make sure you get all those words together. Be the investigative journalist and win this thing.
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0: Let's make a call. I want to see who wins today's challenge over here. Excuse you. Right.
6: Thank you.
0: I always put your mic on too early. Can you please forgive me for that? I'm sorry.
6: It's okay.
0: But it's nice that you care enough to clear your throat.
7: Hi, Louise speaking.
0: Louise, it's Carl Wastey from KFM 94.5. I'm so sorry to bother you.
7: Hi, Carl. Not a problem at all.
0: Louise, we have a situation here. We've got three songs, only one of them can play, and we're not sure which one to play, and that's why we entrusted you with the decision to just activate one of these tracks for the entire city to get home safely, to go through traffic with a good smile on their face. And we've selected these songs, so in no particular order we are going to deliver these songs to you. So let's go with Cassidy. Her song's been up here for about 8 weeks. So let's see if she can get some good luck.
6: If you didn't use that tone with me.
0: What tone?
6: That one that you just had. So I feel like this is one of the greatest artists of all time.
0: Agreed.
6: Just saying. So that's why Carl's tone is unnecessary. It's George Michael.
0: Can I just tell you that I don't have the cortisol to deal with you right now?
6: Yeah, okay, okay.
0: Okay.
6: But you know what you have the cortisol for?
0: What's that?
6: To listen to George Michael Fast Love, which everyone should listen to.
0: Don't you think if the love is fast, it'll spike your cortisol? Which is not always a good thing in that regard.
6: Don't talk about George Michael like that.
0: I'm just saying. And I wouldn't. I mean, he's...
6: He's what's going to get us through traffic.
0: Well, it depends on what Louise chooses, what Louise listens for.
6: That's true.
0: What about you, Beatrice? Maybe your track will tickle
8: fancy. My song is actually by an artist who didn't have fast love. It was a long-lasting love. And, you know, that's the way it is as she sings. And that's Celine Dion, one of the greatest female artists.
0: Didn't she also have that appliance and electronic store?
8: You know what? Play the song.

0: You don't take you don't is, take our answers seriously.
1: You know what? He is Dion Wire today. Which cop out song did you choose today?
2: Yours is my cop out song. It's not a cop-out song. It was a it's a fresh drop. I was going to play this anyway, but I thought, let me use it for my call song today. Louise, yesterday was Martin Garrix's birthday, and Ed Sheeran and Martin Garrix have been teasing this song for ages on their social media platforms, and I was so intrigued, and I thought this would be a great... Imagine Garrix, Ed Sheeran, two of the heavyweights in the music industry, creating a song called Repeat It, which you would want to repeat when you hear it. So rewind, repeat it. Louise, I know it's a tough choice. You got three bangers, but now you have to pick only one to play after Karen Ann's news. Which one is that for you?
3: I think I'm going to go with Pietrus and Dion.
2: Pietrus and Dion Wired. Perfect.
0: Whoa.
2: Hey.
1: Because that's the way it is.
2: It is indeed. Well, it is today. Congratulations, Pietrus, the winner of the call. Louise, please have a safe and wonderful weekend, and thank you very much for being a great sport.
3: Thanks, team.
2: No problem.
3: Job.
2: Look there, she said your name, team.
0: I don't know why you feel the need to disrespect me right before I read traffic.
2: What? I would never.
0: Because now I'm like, you read traffic on your own then.
2: No problem.
0: No, it's on okay. I'll do it. I was being spicy. Oh, gosh. This guy. So there's an accident at Stanhope Road in Newlands. A truck has left the road in the Cape Winelands district, so expect long delays on the N1 Worcester area at the Shell Ultra. An accident on the N2 inbound at Broadway Boulevard in Somerset West before the mall. And they are still clearing the accident on the N2 outbound after the Horseshoe Bend on Solari's Pass. Some road closures. Franschhoek Pass remains closed. Mitchell's Pass between Sirius and Wolseley is closed to all vehicles, as well as the R43 for Leersdorp Road. My name is Cassidy Nicholson. If you have anything else to contribute, please feel free. Our WhatsApp line is 082-945-0940.
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5: Fadil Adams on his way home to Cape Town and Rassi to receive national order. Good afternoon. I'm Karen Ann Nell. Member of Parliament Fadil Adams has been granted 10,000 rand bail in his case where he is alleged to have tampered with police investigations. Adams is charged with fraud and defeating the ends of justice following allegations that he disrupted police investigations into the murder case of Sindiso Magaka. Magistrates Gwendoline Robertson made the ruling in the Pine Town Magistrates Court today. Nhlanhla Mabaso reports.
6: The state alleges that his actions after becoming aware of the warrant of arrest was catch me if you can, and yes, the video clips played do indicate that prior to the 4th of May, Mr. Adams was aware that there was a warrant of arrest out for him.
7: Delivering her ruling, Magistrate Gwendoline Robertson read a summary of the state's case, including evidence about Fadil Adams' behavior towards the criminal justice system. She also went through arguments by the defense, including his willingness to comply with bail regulations if granted bail. Nhlanhla Mabaso, Eyewitness News, Pine Town.
5: The ANC said there's been no discussion within its top structures to recall President Cyril Ramaphosa or for him to resign following a constitutional court ruling that Parliament initiate impeachment proceedings against him. The party's National Executive Committee met this week to discuss the judgment handed down a week ago. This as the DA has been quick out of the starting blocks to name its team who will sit on the President's parliamentary impeachment inquiry. New parliamentary leader George Michalakis has included himself as well as the party's veteran legal mind Glynis Breitenbach. Speaker Toko Didiza this week called on parties to nominate their representatives to sit on the impeachment committee. And Springboks coach Rassie Erasmus is to receive one of South Africa's highest honours on Tuesday. President Cyril Ramaphosa will award Erasmus the Order of Ikamanga in gold at the National Order Ceremony, recognising his contribution to sport, leadership and national unity. Erasmus is being honoured for his role in guiding the Springboks to back-to-back Rugby World Cup triumphs. Springbok captain Siya Kolisi was awarded the same order in 2023. Weather-wise, clear skies are expected throughout tomorrow with temperatures peaking in the low 20s. Cape Town reaches a high of 23, Kalfinia and Swellendam 24, Ceres 25, and George reaches a high of 19. Recapping your top story at this hour, Member of Parliament Fadil Adams has been granted 10,000 rand bail in his case where he is alleged to have tampered with police investigations.
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1: That's what it is, and a happy Friday to you. 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And if you've got a keen ear for the flash word, you think you can clap it today, I want to get that virtual hand from you on the WhatsApp line as soon as possible as we get into producer Pietrus's winning call track. It is Celine Dion. That's the way it is.

0: It is Mark Ronson and Ray Suzanne. Flash words coming up. If you've never heard of this game, allow me to explain. It is general knowledge, but there's a little twist to it because you'll get a word that will be in all the answers that you need for these questions. It'll be somewhere in there. Just a little bit in there somewhere. So let's just say if your flash word is A, like A-Y. It's so simple, man. I'll give you a couple of things, right? For instance, let's just say ceramics start off with this.
1: Clay.
0: You understand? Because there's an A, there's a CL, and there's like an A. You understand what I'm saying?
1: Mm-hmm.
0: 24 hours. What's that?
1: A day.
0: That's correct. See what I'm saying?
1: What?
0: Yeah.
1: Look at me go.
0: That's what I'm saying. You're phenomenal.
1: Thank you.
0: Good. How about a negative answer?
1: Nay.
0: That's correct. What about a positive answer?
1: Yay.
0: Well, there we go. I love it.
1: Or,
0: yes, yes.
1: What I would say instead of yay
0: is
1: slay.
0: There we go. That's what I'm talking about. But then again, don't always say that because if someone wants to hear that from you, they need to pay.
1: Pay. Pay.
0: Think about your business here.
1: Exactly.
0: Okay. Right. You're almost 30. I want to get you more
1: You're
0: savvy.
1: You're almost 40.
0: Okay.
1: You got a podcast coming
0: Yes.
1: up.
0: My podcast is 40 before 40, 30 before 30. You understand what I'm saying?
1: You
0: see where the wavelength is? You know, you need to learn these things.
1: Please don't get confused. I don't have a podcast coming out. Just call.
0: In the words of the Joker, you know, if you're good at something, you don't do it for free.
1: Oh.
0: Why so serious? You know, I got these scars. Excuse me.
1: You're getting carried away.
0: I am indeed.
1: Carried away.
0: There's another one. Carried away.
1: I'm a genius.
0: You are always a genius. And let's see what's happening on, what's that road called that the cars go on? It's a
1: highway.
0: That's with... Yo, we just made the flash word so cheesy. I love it. OUTsurance brings you this. SMS out to 30605 now, and you could save on your car insurance. If you don't, ask them for 500 rand.
1: There's an accident at Stanhope Road in Newlands. A truck has left the road in the Cape Winelands district, so expect long delays. Oh, I keep doing this. Yeah, on the N1 Worcester area at the Shell Ultra. An accident on the N2 inbound at Broadway Boulevard in Somerset West before the mall. Heavy traffic incoming and outgoing in the Somerset West area. And some road closures. The Franschhoek Pass remains closed. Mitchell's Pass between Ceres and Wolseley is closed to all vehicles. And the R43 Villiersdorp Road is still closed to traffic. My name is Cassidy Nicholson. If you have anything else to add, then you can just WhatsApp it to me on 082-945-0940.
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0: Stanwyn, you're back in the saddle. Flash Word champion. How has life changed over the past 24 hours since you won?
6: It's been insane. It's been insane, Carl. Thanks.
0: I'm very happy.
6: Wow. It's been buzzing.
0: The great thing is that you didn't even use AI to win. You just used I, as in you. Well done, man.
6: I, as in me.
0: Yeah. Because, I mean, the AI company will come soon. Don't worry about it. We're very excited about that. Stanwyn Abrams, you're up against a very, very talented individual. Let's meet them. Ashley Pringle from Sunset Beach. You work for a manufacturing company, but the only thing you manufacture is wins and W's. Welcome, Ashley.
7: Hi.
0: Hi. I feel like you didn't believe the intro. The intro was there for you. I thought you were going to go like, yes.
7: Oh, no, sorry. It's just, it's a lot more nerve-wracking when you're not sitting in the car.
0: Really?
7: It's, yeah.
0: It's just me. We're just chilling. It's just you, me, and Stanwyn. It's like, okay. You know? All right, so just...
7: As long as it's easier than yesterday.
0: It's going to be very, very easy. It's going to be so smooth. Okay, just watch. Okay. Stanwyn, do you want to go first or second?
6: Absolutely, ladies first.
0: All right, good man. Oh. Ashley.
7: Okay, what is the word?
0: Okay, I want you to focus on a word, right? The word is phi. Now, I want to just make sure that I clarify this for you.
7: Okay.
0: So it can be F-I, F-Y, yes. P-H-I, You know, just so that can be phonetic. But now think about the words that'll have phi in it somewhere, all right? Phi. Even what the giant says. FIFO phi. There we go. You know that that's so think about it. Now it's programmed in, so now we're comfortable.
7: Okay.
0: You only have 30 seconds to answer all of these questions, hopefully correctly, and phi will pop up somewhere in all those answers. Good luck to you. Your time begins in 3, 2, 1, let's go. A music streaming service.
7: Spotify.
0: Pool surfaces are often made with this material.
7: Fiberglass.
0: How many points does a star shape have?
7: 5.
0: This is also called the dummy.
7: Skip.
0: To refuse to conform to rules or authority. Also called the dummy. Time is up. You got 3 out of 5. Have you ever heard of a pacifier?
7: Yes.
0: And then to refuse to conform to rules or authority would be to defy that authority or those rules.
7: Yep.
0: 3 out of 5. Stanwyn, ready?
6: I am.
0: Your time begins in 3, 2, 1. Let's go. An appliance brand.
6: DeFi.
0: A large global pharmaceutical company.
6: Post.
0: The categorized ad section of a newspaper.
6: Hard.
0: To make something less complicated.
6: Simplify.
0: A device that makes air more moist.
6: What's it? Air conditioner purifier.
0: That is incorrect. I was looking for humidifier. Large global pharmaceutical. I mean, it's in the humid air content and water content connecting. Okay, large global pharmaceutical company is Pfizer. And then to categorize, well, the categorize section of the newspapers, classifieds. My man.
6: Oh, my goodness. I haven't touched the newspaper in way too long.
0: You know what? Prince back, baby. Okay, I like holding something tangible for news as well. Even though I prefer Karen Ann's voice, but I mean, I will hold the newspapers as well while listening to Karen Ann's voice. It's like a 3D newsception experience. Thank you very much for playing. It has been and I cannot wait to hear what you do with that AI agency. When you launch, please come to us, okay?
6: I will absolutely hold you to that.
0: Please do.
6: When Pietrus initially called me, I was dropping the kids at the pool, so I couldn't tell him everything when he asked me what it is that I do.
0: Please do.
6: So I am currently developing websites and apps, medical apps, accountants. I've got a couple of law firms, websites that I've designed. So that is web design, but I've got an app that's out right now. It's Sanctify. It is.
0: Sorry, what? Sanctify.
6: Sanctify.
0: Fi.
6: Sanctify.online. That's the website. It moderates and it scans apps and music and movie shows. To give a Christian like view of what the content of what it is that we those are Christian ourselves to. Yeah.
0: Sanctify, so but that AI thing, congratulations, man. That sounds incredible actually.
6: Thank you. Please check it out, guys.
0: Do you make like an app for MCs so that like companies can book through an app?
6: I can now with AI I can design anything that a client needs.
0: Interesting.
6: I kid you not. You just tell me what it is.
0: I have an idea.
6: The problem is that you need solve. I guess.
0: I have an idea. Okay, don't tell anybody. Can you just imagine? Yeah. Quick booking. Sisyong. Okay, let's chat. But let's really do this thing. Flowers are indebted to Ashley, our Flashword champion. Congratulations.
7: Yay.
0: Ashley. It's going to be a lovely journey for you. I'm excited for you. Congratulations. Not only do you work
7: Thank
0: for a manufacturing company, but you also manufactured a win today. Very proud of you. And let's do it again on Monday.
7: Fabulous. Thanks.
0: Love it. Ashley, the new Flashword champion. Take her on Monday, same time, same space, on your Flash Drive.
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0: It is JBD Sexton. It's called Missing. It's on your show, your flash drive, KFM 94.5, taking you to a birthday traffic featuring a celebrity birthday. Let's see whose birthday it is today.
1: I would like to preface this.
0: Please do.
1: It's tomorrow.
0: Yes! She did it! She did
1: it's tomorrow, she did everyone.
0: It. Whose birthday is it tomorrow? Tell
1: Janet
0: me.
1: Janet Jackson.
0: 16 May 1966, she was born. Oh my word, it's happening. So Janet Jackson is going to be 60 years old tomorrow. What a milestone. 60, you 30, me 40. This is good.
1: Yeah, big things are happening, yeah.
0: Yeah, big, big things. Okay, so Janet Jackson. Mm-hmm. So we are going to do this. Celebrate Janet Jackson's music through song titles. They'll be scattered all over this traffic report. I want you to tally them up and give us a total straight after on the WhatsApp line. Listen carefully.
1: Here's a quick look at your road so we can get you home lekker quick to start your weekend. What can I say? I love and care about you. That's the way love goes. So there's an accident on Stanhope Road in Newlands. A truck has left the road in the Cape Winelands district, so expect long delays on the N1 in the Worcester area at the Shell Ultra. An accident on the N2 inbound at Broadway Boulevard in Somerset West before the mall. Someone named J&B Junkie messaged me to say that they are still clearing the accident on the N2 outbound after the Horseshoe Bend. That's Solari.
0: Sorry, I'm looking at the WhatsApp line. That person's name is R&B Junkie.
1: R&B Junkie.
0: Yeah, that's it. Sorry.
1: Thank
0: okay, cool.
1: you,
0: no problem.
1: Thank you. So thank you so much for being such a considerate son of a gun. There are some traffic... Please don't laugh at me while I'm doing traffic. It's very distracting. There are some traffic lights making people say, what have you done for me lately? And while the crash out is valid... I don't want you driving on these roads angry. But, you know, when I think of you treating them as a four-way stop, now that makes me happy. They say the best things in life are free, and that's how you must feel when I give you your traffic, because I know that that's how I feel when I see your updates. Look at us. Together again, me, Cassidy Nicholson, and you on the WhatsApp line, swapping traffic feedback, all for you to get home safe and sound. We are so cute. And if you have any more information on the roads, or if you just want to say hi, it doesn't really matter. My number is 082-945-0940.
0: What I realize about that whole thing is that Janet Jackson has songs that fit perfectly into sentences.
1: You're welcome.
0: In some of the sentences, they just sounded like that could be a song. I didn't know what was a song or what was a sentence.
1: Got your back.
0: Not even got my back. No one's going to get this right. No one's going to get this. Thank you. Give it a shot, though. please try. 082-945-0940.
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3: A very good afternoon. I'm Alex White. It's crunch time in the Vodacom URC. This weekend is the final round of the regular season. Tonight, the DHL Stormers are in Cardiff, having already secured a home quarterfinal. They'll be looking to finish as close to the top of the log as possible so that a potential semi or even grand final will also be at home. Kickoff is at 8:45 tonight. Tomorrow, the Sharks have a dead rubber against Zebra. The Bulls host Benetton and the Lions are away to Munster. Then heading over to cricket, last night, Ryan Rickelton's rapid 48 off 23 helped propel the Mumbai Indians to a 6 wickets and 1 ball win over the Punjab Kings in the IPL. In some live IPL action, the Chennai Super Kings are facing Lucknow Super Giants. Chennai batting first. They're 144 for 5 after 16.2 overs. Devil Brevis making 25 off 16 before being caught. And then chipping over to golf, it was a dream debut for South Africa's Ulrich Potgieter, who fired a 3-under-67 to grab a share of the PGA Championship lead alongside defending champion Scottie Scheffler yesterday. The action continues today with Potgieter having just teed off. Then coming up tonight in the Premier League, fourth face fifth as Liverpool visit Villa Park. Closer to home, it's a packed weekend of Betway Premiership action. While Sundowns have continental duties, they host Moroccan side AS Far in the first leg of the CAF Champions League final on Sunday. But defensively, they've looked shaky, conceding 7 goals in their last 2 outings. Here's forward Santos on how they plan to tighten things up.
4: We have to review with the coaches what's wrong, what mistakes that we do that we don't want to repeat.
3: Finally, in tennis, the first men's semi between Root and Dardiri in the Italian Open has been suspended due to rain, while Sinner and Medvedev are set to meet at 7 tonight. That's all from me today. Have a fantastic weekend. Enjoy all the sports. For EWN Sports, I am Alex White.
0: Thanks, Alex. Over to birthday traffic for tomorrow's birthday, Janet Jackson. Hidayah.
5: Hi.
0: And the giggle? And the, what did I do now? Why is there a giggle? Hello. Hi.
5: I've never in a million years expected to be chosen.
0: No, you deserve to be chosen. That's why it happened.
5: Okay.
0: That's why. Think about that for a second. Some people have a moment and then they think about all the times they never thought it would happen to them and they forget about what's actually happening. And you are chosen. How beautiful is that? Hey, look at us.
5: It's amazing.
0: Do you know, it was just, I think it was yesterday where you requested an amazing song on Vanilla's. And you think that I will forget a name like Hidayah on this WhatsApp line? Never. Okay?
5: Okay,
0: I would not. Don't forget that. You see, look at the, and I'm still getting, Cassidy, I'm sorry, we're just having giggles.
1: No,
0: are you all right there?
1: Yeah. I don't know if I should be here for this.
0: No. Be here for that. We're just getting to know each other. Relax,
1: okay.
0: It's fine. There's nothing going on here. We're just chilling. Just talking.
1: Yep.
0: Hidayah, tell me. All right. Janet Jackson's song titles. You heard a few of them in Cassidy's traffic report. How many did you hear? How many?
5: I did, I think I heard 13. I don't know.
0: Because you know what? They were so well hidden. Sometimes she would say a sentence and I'm like, what part of that sentence was the song? That's how smooth Janet Jackson's song titles are.
5: That's amazing. No, she's amazing every day doing this also.
0: Should I be here for this conversation?
1: You know what? Actually, Carl, you could leave if you'd like.
0: Yes! All right. Was it right though? Were they 13?
1: Can I just say yes because you gave me such a nice compliment?
0: Yeah, just say yes.
1: Yes.
0: Great. Okay, let's go through them and count.
1: All right. So titles that I have are That's the Way Love Goes, R&B Junkie. Thank you for the save there, Mr. Wastey.
0: Anytime.
1: Son of a Gun, What Have You Done For Me Lately, When I Think of You, The Best Things in Life Are Free, Together Again, Feedback, All For You, Does It Really Matter? Doesn't Really Matter, excuse me. And If.
0: That's 11, 13, basically.
1: That's what I said.
0: 11, 13.
1: 11, 13.
0: Yeah, that's fine. Hidayah, thank you so much for listening to the show and for all of your support and contribution. We now have a very, very important thing to do. We need to pick a song for Janet, all right? And I know there are a lot that you can get through. I'm talking about R&B Junkie. If. Rhythm Nation. All For You, Best Things in Life Are Free, Feedback, there's so many, I don't even know which one to choose, can you help us out here, which one?
5: Rhythm Nation.
0: Rhythm Nation, let's do it, why not, because I know you like your Vanilla's, eh?
5: Yeah.
0: Yeah, I got you. Hidayah, thank you so much and for all the support. Janet Jackson, happy birthday for tomorrow. 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He is on his way. And rumor has it, when we had a quick chat about the mix, we want to pay homage to South African house classics today. You do not want to miss it. Janet first.

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1: So there's an accident at Stanhope Road in Newlands and an accident at Military Road and Main Road in Retreat. A truck has left the road in the Cape Winelands district, so expect long delays on the N1 Worcester area at the Shell Ultra. An accident on the N2 inbound at Broadway Boulevard in Somerset West before the mall. Heavy traffic incoming and outgoing in the Somerset West area. And some road closures in Franschhoek Pass, Mitchell's Pass between Ceres and Wolseley, and the R43 for Leersdorp Road. My name is Cassidy Nicholson. If you have anything to add, then please, by all means, just WhatsApp me on 082-945-0940.
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0: Lockerville and the very talented Hannah Ray. It's called Show Me Love, I Will. So will Grandmaster Reddy D. In the next few, we'll switch the mix at 6 with Thirsty Mixes. I'm telling you now, it's going to be an incredible homage to South African house music. It is going to be so good, so please stick around for that. EW and Traffic is up first with Bob, where South Africans shop, pay and send.
1: So an accident at Stanhope Road in Newlands and another accident at Military Road and Main Road in Retreat. A truck has left the road in the Cape Winelands district, so expect long delays on the N1 Worcester area at the Shell Ultra. An accident on the N2 inbound at Broadway Boulevard in Somerset West before the mall. There's heavy traffic incoming and outgoing in Somerset West. And some road closures. Franschhoek Pass remains closed. Mitchell's Pass between Ceres and Wolseley is also closed, as well as the R43 Villiersdorp Road. My name is Cassidy Nicholson. If you have anything else to add, then please just message the WhatsApp line, which is 082-945-0940.
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3: Power repairs continue after the floods, and the world's oldest dog dies. Good afternoon. I'm Karen Ann Nell. Electricity restoration remains a key priority as recovery and cleanup operations continue across the Western Cape following the recent severe weather. Over the past week, the province was battered by back-to-back cold fronts that brought torrential rain and destructive winds. The inclement weather also claimed at least 10 lives and left thousands of people displaced. Nduduzelo Nene reports.
4: Several communities, particularly in the Southern Cape, were left isolated after roads and bridges were washed away while uprooted trees and fallen rocks blocked access routes into towns. Electricity and communication lines were also severely affected. Provincial Disaster Management Head Colin Diner says significant progress has since been made.
5: Electricity restoration is ongoing with over 60% of affected areas reconnected while work continues in the Cape Winelands and Tierwaterskloof.
4: Nduduzelo Nene, Eyewitness News.
3: To the courts now, where the decision not to testify during his third attempt at bail proved pivotal in the Cape Town Regional Court's decision to dismiss the bail application of Raed Kibidu. The former Standard Bank manager was dismissed from his post following his arrest in June last year. Members of the anti-gang unit allegedly caught Kibido in possession of 15 bricks of cocaine worth an estimated 18 million rand at a storage facility in Ruland Street. State advocate Greg Volmerans told the court during all three bail applications he chose to present the court with written affidavits, and there's a reason why.
6: He doesn't want to be cross-examined. He doesn't really want to deal with the merits of the matter in a meaningful way.
3: And finally, a little dog with a very big story has crossed the Rainbow Bridge in France. Lazare, a 30-year-old Papillon dwarf spaniel, believed to have been the world's oldest dog, has died. According to his carers, Lazare was born on the 4th of December 1995 and spent most of his life with the same owner before later being taken in by an animal shelter after her death. In his final months, Lazare could no longer see or hear, slept most of the day and wore nappies, but he still captured hearts around the world with his remarkable age and gentle spirit. Now taking a final look at tomorrow's weather, Cape Town reaches a high of 23, Calfinia and Swellendam 24, Ceres 25, and George reaches a high of 19. And that was a wrap of your Eyewitness News for the day. Have a lovely weekend.
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0: This man's got the right temperature to start your weekend. Grandmaster Reddy D with a little homage to South African house music on Switch the Mix at 6. 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Let's hope that traffic is not a mountain ahead of you, especially on a beautiful Friday. How are we looking?
1: So the N1 incoming and outgoing have been reopened between Sonstral and Rawsonville. The R101 has also been reopened. Franschhoek Pass remains closed. Mitchell's Pass between Ceres and Wolseley is still closed, as well as the R43 at Villiersdorp Road. My name is Cassidy Nicholson. That is your traffic from me this evening. But if you have anything else to add, please feel free to do so. The WhatsApp line is 082-945-0940.
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0: I did promise you this one, and I want to deliver. Will Lindley dropped this week a track called Holding the Line, a song that's been picked up by a series on Netflix called Off Campus. I'm super proud of my brother Will, and this is an official drop. It's one of his bangers. Trust me, anything he creates is a banger. Anyway, I figured I'd play it for you to have a little bit of a listen and to get it onto the KFM Top 40 tomorrow, or perhaps even the KFM 94.5 playlist. It'll be there anyway, I know, because I've worked with Ashley before. But here we go. Will Lindley, Holding the Line, what do you think?
8: You keep me guessing.

0: 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It's on your show, Flash Drive, KFM 94.5. Thank you so much for being a part of the show. I really appreciate you for supporting us throughout the entire week. Before we head out, I feel like it's important for us to do one more one-up. I think it'd be great for just to wrap things up on this lovely show before we open the doors to the Friday night club. What are we doing today, producer Peters?
1: Where's that nice one-up, the musical intro?
0: Do you want the intro? Of course,
2: yes,
0: you got it.
2: It gets everyone excited.

0: it's big time. This is how it works. Beatrice gives us a category, and we have to one-up each other with musical choices that suit the category. Tonight, your category is...
1: Your category is songs that won't work at a exotic dance facility. I haven't seen a certain plane up in the air in a while.
0: Exotic dance facility. I thought you just meant when they do like a hybrid rumba and salsa, but I see you mean one of those. Okay. But the songs that won't work there.
1: Won't work there.
0: Whew. Can't imagine a song that wouldn't work there, to be fair. But okay, we'll have to try anyway. Do you have any that comes to mind?
2: I do.
0: Okay, let me hear.
2: Okay, I'm just playing it off my phone.
0: No problem.
2: Hold on.
0: Go for it. Okay, easy. Okay, now I thought about one. Just imagine, you know, it's a lovely evening, music's playing. Exotic dancing facility vibes, and suddenly this banger comes on while you're at the height of your enjoyment. You know I love you, mama. Mama, you're the queen of my heart. You remind me of a...
2: I mean, on that note...
0: Please.
2: I could...
0: Go.
2: Hold on. Which directly translates to "Where's my dad?"
0: Yeah, Papa Tue. Yeah. What was that?
2: Because you remind me of him.
0: Thank you. That sounds very, very good. Oh, you know it won't work as well, even though it's a banger. But if you understand the lyrical content, you could be looking over at an individual you've engaged with, and then. Let's Get Married is the name of the song by Jagged Edge. But too soon for that, I know. Cassidy.
2: The last thing you want to hear. I love you.
0: Ah.
1: And then you go and spoil it all and say something stupid. Like...
0: That it's 800 Rand.
1: I will ask no questions and I will hear no lies.
0: This won't work. Before I fall any deeper into debt. So, another one. Go for it.
2: You know.
0: Just in case.
2: SOS.
0: Yep. To the emergency.
2: Please someone
0: contacts.
2: Help me. It's not healthy for me to feel this way.
0: This is my last one, and I think just by business standards, this song will never work. Everybody's free.
2: Oh my. Well, on that note,
0: yes?
2: Also,
0: okay.
2: Just because of the type of
0: break
2: business.
0: Break it down, girl. Okay, easy. Okay. Right, we're going to go home right now. thank you. That's great. Have yourself a beautiful one. If you've got some time this weekend, please check out what will be a wonderful KFM Top 40 between 10 and 2 tomorrow. We've got two powerful ladies coming in, Amy Chasing and Keely Crocker, who will be dropping their brand new singles with you on the KFM Top 40 soundtrack. Your style with Ackermans. Another 1,000 Rand voucher could be won between 10 and 11 tomorrow. Looking forward to chatting to you then. Thereafter, Flash Drive begins. And then next week, the podcast drops 40 before 40. It is going to be so beautiful. Thank you so much for all your support this week. Brandon and Yuta are ready to entertain you on the Friday Night Club in the next couple of minutes. 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
2: Okay, love you. Bye. Saddle up.
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15: 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This is the

0: Oh, there's no doubt this is still a top song. The Love I Lost. You too, I tell you. It's music right here on KFM 94.5. It's the Friday Night Club. The weekend is here.
1: Deep breath. Okay, moment had. Oh my word, it's the Friday Night Club. The number one, the best in the entire world. And it all starts here.
0: And I tell you what, one of us is dressed for the club tonight. The other one
1: came in with broken shoes. That's how you know there was a bit of a pre-session before the build-up to the big mix on the Friday Night Club, KFM Nights with Brandon and Yuta.
0: I just had a little bit of a boo-boo in the lift there.
1: It's like that Devil Wears Prada train that's going round, and then they're like, and, you know, then there's a little bit of an eye situation.
0: Oh, they look at the shoe and at the shoes.
1: And it's like, that's all.
0: That moment
1: is what happened, except Brandon was the one licking me up and down, and I was like, what did I do, you know?
0: Okay.
1: And then I looked at his broken shoes and his mismatched outfit, and I was like, it's okay. But we don't judge when you come to the club. We just want you here.
0: Yeah,
1: have a good time.
0: We don't judge. We'll tell you everything. Yeah, we'll just, you know, just embarrass you just like that, but we won't judge you, that's for sure. Like I said, one of us is looking all dressed up for the club tonight. That would be Miss Yuta Romanos. You're looking dashing.
1: Oh, thank you.
0: Very, very nice.
1: Yes, I went to something
0: just
1: today.
0: Went to go do your thing today.
1: And then I dressed for the occasion. Wonderful. And I just remained out in town. Came straight to work, and you know, I was like, I might as well just dress for the Friday Night Club too.
0: Nothing wrong with that at all. Listen, here we are. Ons gaan lekker saam kyk tot 10 uur vanaand, baie lekker musiek wat ons nou het gedoen. It's going to be a party because that's what the Friday Night Club is all about. Before we get any further though, big thanks
1: to the Flash Drive team. They are back again on Monday at 3 p.m.
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0: That's where you make a noise, essentially. You tell us who you are, where you're from, and you make the announcement.
1: The very important one.
0: The very, very important one, that you are a VIP.
1: VIP.
0: In the Friday Night Club.
1: Yeah,

0: Good evening, Brandon and Yuta and KFM family. It's Gail from Gans Bay, and I'm a VIP in the Friday Night Club, so happy to have electricity. A quick hello to Vanuti, to Tommy, and to the Zach Pack. And Brandon, how about some lekker, lekker funky music for real? Everybody have an awesome evening. Bye.
1: The Friday Night Club with Brandon Lee and Yuta Hermanis. Only.

0: Good evening, Brandon Hughes and the KFM family. It's Chanel from Edinburgh, and I'm a VIP in the Friday Night Club. Looking forward to the big mix tonight, as well as all the other great tunes from the best DJ on the best radio station in the world. Have a good evening, everybody. Bye now.
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1: And full disclaimer, we are officially T-minus 30 minutes to the big mix.
0: Oh.
1: And I have really succeeded in injuring myself.
0: Oh, sorry.
1: Okay. Even I laughed. I was like,
0: I do.
1: Ouch!
0: I do. That came out way too quick. I do apologize, but I did see it happening.
1: That laugh was like, calm. Don't worry, Brandon.
0: No. Don't bring anything on me.
1: You basically dragged yourself into the studio with your broken shoes. It was hilarious. But, worst thing that happened.
0: Yeah, that laugh did come out almost almost vengefully. But,
1: it really did.
0: But I did see it happen. So
1: and yeah, we had such a good therapy session. Oh my gosh.
0: Oh, we must. No.
1: And it was so bad.
0: Yeah, we won't tell you about our therapy session today.
1: Beautiful.
0: Let's just say.
1: It was our best one to date.
0: Yeah. We seem to be moving in the right direction. If you know, you know.
1: And then you had such a vengeful laugh. She typical Gemini.
0: Pot calling the kettle black. If you just pulled in. Welcome to the show. It's the Friday Night Club. We always tell you that there's no age restriction. There's no restrictions in the club. There's no dress code. There's no age restriction. You can bring the whole family. And that age restriction thing is something that just kind of filtered through to the show.
1: Yeah.
0: A couple of minutes ago, we got a message from Joshua, who is part of a very big celebration, and we're going to hear his voice in a bit. And then we want to just showcase the diva for the night.
1: And mind you, the celebration is so monumental. Josh has driven from Greaton.
0: All the way from Greaton. To be at this monumental celebration.
1: Exactly.
0: She, let's put it that way right now, she is the queen of the night in the Friday Night Club. That we can tell you. We're going to share that with you in a bit.
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0: The song's called People Need People, and I mean, that's just a true story, eh?
1: As if you took the words right out of my mouth. Well done.
0: What will we do without each other? You know, albeit that every now and then, we glance across the way, we look deeply at the other people, and sometimes maybe just a person, and we go, well, I want to strangle this one in his sleep. I mean, not her, Sneak. You know what I mean, but people need people.
1: I was about to say, I'm amazed that Brandon is sharing such an optimistic point of view, merely because one of his favorite phrases to share is that, I'm not an angry person. People just make me angry.
0: All right. Listen, welcome to the Friday Night Club. We're here for all that kind of vibes. And we have the most beautiful people in the world who are VIPs in the Friday Night Club. A little earlier we mentioned that we got a message from Joshua for something very special. And we've made her the queen of the evening. And you know, it stands to reason as soon as you hear this. And then there was a little challenge that came with his message as well.
2: Good evening, KFM team. Josh here from Greyton. I am just on my way to Cape Town today to help celebrate my granny's 100th birthday this weekend on Sunday. And I'm curious, what would your 1926 Friday night party song be?
0: Challenge accepted, number one. Number two, 100 years old.
1: Do you know that only about 0.025% of the population make it to 100?
0: That's
1: a significant milestone.
0: That's what makes it so special.
1: Yeah.
0: She's seen it all. She certainly has. Bill Withers does a song called Grandma's Hands. And if you're still fortunate enough to have your grandma around, if you look at her hands, your entire life story is in her hands. Look at your grandma's hands.
1: Oh, that's actually so cool.
0: Because she's the matriarch, you know, and generations would have stemmed from her. So it's called Grandma's Hands. It's a beautiful song. But I was thinking, because Granny Betty is celebrating her birthday, and girlfriend is doing a weekend party, eh?
1: And she is the bee's knees.
0: Yeah, she's doing a weekend party. She's here with us tonight. Birthday's on Sunday, but she's like, I'm going to get my arm. Maybe not like that. Maybe she's like, I'm going to get my arm. You know?
1: She is the bee's knees.
0: And we thought, you know, Granny Betty, sure she'd love some else. Something special.
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0: Just for her, from us.

0: Happy 100th birthday, Auntie Betty. What an amazing age. You are so blessed, and your family and friends are so blessed to have you with them. Have an absolutely beautiful birthday. All the way from Scotland.
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0: tell you what, this is the vibe of the Friday Night Club. We get you dancing again, no matter where you are in the world. We love the fact that you are here.
1: I always say, if you aren't on the dance floor just yet, Timur ODV will change things very quickly.
0: Yeah, no, he'll find you on switch. He'll find you on switch.
1: Basically that, and it's the build-up. We're warming up to all of the good things that are about to come your way with that big mix at 8 o'clock.
0: Yeah, there's still so much coming, a whole lot of great music and the most beautiful voices in the world coming through. Don't forget, if it is your first time, jump on the WhatsApp line.
1: 082-945-0940.
0: And then tell us who you are, where you're from, and make the announcement that you are a VIP in the Friday Night Club right here on KFM.
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0: Ah,
1: she said it, Dua Lipa. She's saying it. She's telling it right to your face. Training season's over. On Sikilni, on Skomium, the dance, dance, dance. Too much?
0: That just, I was going to say, was it wasn't even a subtle request. It was a statement. Do it.
1: Just some little positives coming out of our session this afternoon, you know. So, yeah, I was told, you must express yourself, Brandon. So I'm expressing myself.
0: Love it.
1: I also said youth is a bit hard on me sometimes, but we don't talk about that now. It's the Friday Night Clubs. We don't mess with that kind of vibes. If you just pulled in, welcome to the show.
2: Good evening, Mr. Brandon Lee and Youth Arwanas. Nou, hierdie week is een willewrachtig vol water en net heerlik om te bietjie te rustig te vat en te chill hier by die Friday Night Club met die beste DJs in the house. 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
1: Ta-da-da-da!
0: Skit, jou biscuit, skit, skit, jou biscuit, skit, jou biscuit, skit, skit, jou biscuit.
1: Lemony cream!
0: James! Hahaha!

0: And that's what you got to do. Just shake it loose. You can shake everything, says Early B. That's our little signal, that one right there. Eh? Scut your biscuit, because that's how we came here. Natasha mentioned something on the WhatsApp line earlier for Gail, and this was Gail's reply.
1: Hans Bein.
0: Oh, sorry, Gail. I caught the tail end of you there. Could you come back and tell Natasha what you have in Gansbaai?
1: Natasha, we've got water and wine here in Gansbaai.
0: And even though sometimes, you know, the mail can take a bit long, you know, as you post no super long fat, you know, as long as it gets there.
2: Goeienaand, Brendan Lee en Jutta Hermanus. Ek wil net vir julle sê, my pakkie het gekom vandag in die pos, wat my amptelike VIP maak in die Friday Night Club. 'N amptelike VIP in die Friday Night Club. Gerike van Sunnydale. Gooi die musiek vanaand, dat ons 'n bietjie kan skoffel en skoffel en skoffel.
0: Oh, I like that word, eh? It's so lekker Afrikaanse woord. Kan ek 'n bietjie skoffel? Vanaand wil ek skoffel. And I was thinking, you know, what if one was able to use it, you know, in the English language, for example, you know, maybe use it with a little bit of charm. And I think maybe it could. You know, you walk up to someone and you go, good evening. How are you doing? You know, do you think that maybe we could scoffle a little later? Hey, Jutta? That beautiful Afrikaans word, scoffle.
3: Nice word. Scoffle.
0: Scoffle, scoffle, scoffle.
3: Never just a sokkie.
0: Nee, nee, nee. As jy Friday Night Club toe kom, dan wil jy so lekker
2: scoffle. Vanaand, dat ons 'n bietjie kan scoffle en scoffle en scoffle.
3: Ah.
0: It's a beautiful Afrikaans, but like I was saying, I want to try it in English. Like, you know, you just, hey baby, what's up? How are you doing? You know, I haven't seen you before. Want to come over and scoffle?
3: Of course you would go in that direction.
0: No, I'm just...
3: No, just
0: it's
3: just,
0: a good word. It's a good word.
3: You will always go in that direction and then he'll add the... But, you know,
0: we
3: I
0: have determined yesterday
3: anything.
0: That everybody goes right, I go left. We've determined that. All right. Talking about going, coming up in a bit is...
3: the Big Mix.
0: No. Okay.
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0: Lo Hizo. His breakout song, really. I'm sure you know this, from TKZ. And it was, him taking the chance again. I'm going to cover a song that George Benson once did, and we'll see how it goes. The rest, as they say,
1: is history.
0: Leslie, we just pulled in. Whoa, you missed it. That was the little R&B vibe for a Friday evening. So I was in the same. Op 'n lekker koue Vrydag, but it's not. It is so. You know, we are always left confused. even today. Today, it wasn't hot, but it was warm.
1: Someone said that it was raining this morning at some point.
0: Yeah, but so
1: big. So
0: big stuffies, but that was like early hours, but in the day it was particularly sunny, and it's step out with me, Yuta, so you can see that it is, just feels like a summer evening. It's so weird.
1: I've just checked the weather as well.
0: Yeah. While you're checking the weather.
1: We're in good books for now.
0: And for tomorrow as well.
1: Yes.
0: Tomorrow's going to be another sunny day. So like a weekend. And, you know, after all the craziness that those cold fronts brought, I think a little bit of relief is always good. They say there's always calm after the storm, eh? There you go. Our family out in Van Rensdorp. Ooh, Van Rensdorp. I got lost in Van Rensdorp once. It's a cute little dorp. It's a beautiful little town. I don't even want to explain to you how I got lost, but I was on my way to Calphinia, and
1: I presume it was a story about the wrong turn.
0: Yeah, one of those. And I went over a pass that, it was a gravel road, basically. It was quite scary, but that was me getting lost. But it also happened when I went to Oudtshoorn a couple of years ago.
1: Yeah.
0: Also took a wrong turn. Ended up in the mountains somewhere.
1: The wrong turn is what makes the memory of the trip. I can tell you that Liesl van der Westhuizen and I went on a road trip to the Northern Cape, and we needed to get from Kimberley to Carnarvon. And somewhere along the line, we had a beautiful road trip. I think we took the wrong road because we were following the GPS. We went on this gravel back road with no signal. And to me, that is the part that I remember. The whole trip was fine. But that key part, the wrong turn, the wrong route.
0: And you're following the GPS.
1: Yes.
0: And if I could say this, in fairness to the GPS, it's going to choose most your shortest route.
1: Yes.
0: Right? But the GPS don't know it's a gravel road.
1: Yes.
0: So that happened to me on 3 occasions.
1: Yeah. Never. So the what we're getting at is, should we ever go on a road trip, do not give the GPS to Brandon or I.
0: Yeah, leave the Gemini.
1: It's a series of wrong turns, but you will have a good time.
0: Yeah, there'll be lots to talk about. So our family out in Van Rensdorp got a message a little earlier from Juanita, and she just wants to send a shout-out to hubby Danny, and then to three children, Joannique, Vianne and Vickers. Hulle kuier nou lekker saam met ons hier op die Friday Night Club. Baie dankie, Juanita, dat ons sou kan saam kuier. We love the fact that you are here. More music on the way.
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0: way, if you want to be really sexy, just put in Crocs.
1: There's that too. Yeah. Two truths can exist at the same time. Yeah. As long as they don't break like Brandon's, then I think you're all good.
0: It was a lift mishap. Let's just leave it there.
1: Okay.
0: I fell coming into work. Anyway.
1: Ha, ha, ha.
0: Tyler, right here on KFM Nights. It's Brandon Ute. It's a Friday Night Club. 10 away from 9 o'clock, which means 10 minutes away from a little something we call...
1: The Big Mix.
0: Part 2 coming up in a bit.
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0: Black Coffee laying down the anthem of the Friday Night Club. We dance again. In fact, we don't stop. We just dance. Dude, what was that thing you did earlier? What was it?
1: Jake!
0: Jake!
1: But I was trying to, right there with the song. Yeah,
0: right?
1: I was really just trying to channel Early B's vibe.
0: I thought it was actually the song, and then I saw your movement. It was,
1: yeah, because you were like, Lemony Creams. Said, like, we can reenact it. Come up the stage.
0: Lemony Creams!
1: Jake! I love it when he says that at the end.
0: There's a lot of energy in that. I love it. That's why we're here. Thank
1: Friday
0: you.
1: Friday Night Club.
0: For bringing that energy. We see the love on the WhatsApp line. Let's see. Part two of the Big Mix.
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1: 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Hope you enjoyed that. Yeah, we kind of just went through the eras there because that's what it's all about.
0: So much so that Brandon even showed me a movie pulled when he was about 18, 19 years old. And I was like, yo, Brandon, you can still move like that.
1: I'm glad you thought it looked like that. So good
0: is,
1: on you.
0: This is why they say age is but a number.
1: But a number, my darling. But a number.
0: Brandon, yeah, Brandon's got moves for days.
1: Yeah, now I just need a little bit of deep heat on the right hand side of my body and I'm good to go for the rest of the night.
0: Oh my gosh, you should pass me some deep heat for my back. I was going low.
1: Really
0: I'm
1: low.
0: Feel it tomorrow.
1: Yeah, really low in that scrunchies of hers tonight. Thank
0: you. Oh, yeah, anyway. The ridges.
1: That's what we do.
0: Don't break the ankle.
1: You bring the vibe and we enjoy it with you because that's what it's all about. Our time together here on the Friday Night Club on KFM. Let's see. Yeah, we've still got a decent amount of music to go to 10 o'clock. So don't you go anywhere.
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0: I'll tell you something for nothing, eh? Radio for us is always a lifeline, eh? And when I say us, I'm talking about us working here and you listening. That combination. Which other's lifeline, essentially? You tell.
1: Well, I was going to go in the other direction right now and says the song reminds me of you're on some island or the dream of heading to an island and everyone's having a good time, hands in the air. You're looking at your friends and you're in my lifetime and then everything in that moment just feels amazing. Cool memories are being made and then you laugh and you take pictures and videos and you're like, oh, that was a lifeline. What amazing.
0: See, it's nothing wrong. Nothing wrong with getting left sometimes.
1: Exactly.
0: Nothing
1: it's
0: at
1: just,
0: all.
1: It just alters the brain chemistry a tad bit.
0: There
1: tight,
0: you go.
1: Know?
0: I'm glad you said it.
1: Yeah.
0: All right. Listen, it's been such a bumper evening, eh? We never really want to make reference to the lights coming on, but, you know, I just feel sometimes we must.
1: I just feel like it didn't even need to be said, so I'm sorry about that.
0: I just sometimes feel, you know, rather have a warning than just like, boom, gone.
1: Oh, that's also true.
0: Ooh. That's two agreements in less than a minute.
1: Magic to his ears.
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0: like this Utah. A nice housey beat from Sketchy Bongo, your guy. And Jimmy Nevers.
1: That's such a vibe. It's the perfect thing for Friday night. And what a way to end up the Friday night club, hey?
0: It's also right there in the message, okay? No getting over you, because it's the worst part of our evening, to be very honest.
1: That's a true story.
0: When we, you know, we got to go our separate ways, and there's just no way of getting over you, quite honestly.
1: But you know what? Two truths can also exist at the same time, Brand. Know about that.
0: Yeah.
1: So there's no way of getting over you, but you'll come back again. Oh. Because we do it all over next Friday on the Friday Night Club. And it's just, you know, that little dose to get you through the weekend, into the week. And, you know, it's chaos and it's fun and it's the banter. And then come Friday, we just shake things up, and it goes to a whole other level.
0: We just join up a storm, man. Mm-hmm. Thank you. Listen, it was great. We see all the love on the WhatsApp line. We do appreciate it. Your plans for the rest of the evening, you two, whilst you are still all dressed up?
1: My plans is a club duvet.
0: No, okay. That's...
1: Yeah, because I have a 6 a.m. wake up. correction. Okay. Probably 4:30 a.m. wake up.
0: Because you have to be somewhere at 6 a.m.
1: Yeah.
0: Yeah. No, then you got a 4:30, definitely. So when you wake up, I'll just be getting home. So we're crossing over.
1: And the difference between the crossover as Mr. Brandon Lee is going from one club, another club, to another club with some babies in. And I am simply arising and getting myself ready to go to a beautiful wellness event.
0: Oh.
1: On the rooftop.
0: Oh.
1: Here at the Meter 24 building.
0: Which is somewhere that I actually should go, but alas, it's not me.
1: All about the skin. Yes, with one of my favorite brands. Mm,
0: I like that for you. All right, you must enjoy.
1: I will.
0: Thanks again for being the biggest part of the show. Have a fantastic weekend. I will see you again on Monday, because for now...
1: we gotta go.
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2: The other one, Gersh said, listen, I got up especially early for an update to find out if the leak that you fixed the weekend in preparation for the rain, if it worked.
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1: Let's go. The Flash Drive with Carl Wasty. 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
2: A workplace story has gone viral. Somebody, an employee, for the Employee of the Month award, won a prize. You know what the prize was?
3: What?
2: A 10-minute break. Imagine that.
3: You've
2: someone
3: been
2: said,
3: 10
2: you know.
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2: And the problem is that this person probably works in a high-rise building.
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3: 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Spend the whole 10 minutes. Just make a thing, man.
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3: Yeah, just stand in front
2: open
3: of
2: it. Open your jacket.
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0: Brittany, before you go, there's something I want you to have.
1: Oh, it's beautiful. But wait a minute, isn't this...
0: Yeah, yes it is.
1: But I thought the old lady dropped it into the ocean in the air.
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0: 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Here's what you missed.
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4: I mean, who wants to get their hands wet when it's so cold?
3: 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I don't know what's the worst chore. 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
4: 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Oh, a little bit of poo. Let's pick it up.
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